0: girls in these
1: posts. 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
0: point in this. 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

0: 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And another thing, little girl, who cologne you excited by? 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If I would have showed up and my daughter was singing this, I'd be losing it. 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
5: All right, what's going on, y'all sports fans? Woo! Bistro here. Let's get into it with this Sports Minute. Now, we got to start in the A. Actually, we got to start in New Orleans. The Falcons went into New Orleans and put it on the Saints 45-24. Bijan Robinson, crazy. 145 rushing yards and two touchdowns, woo, including a 59-yard house call, okay? Atlanta improves to 2-2 and beating the Saints in their own building. Yeah, that's that ride back to Atlanta. That's real comfortable, baby. Now, look, October baseball as well. The Braves beat the Dodgers 3-2 in game two, even in the NLDS at one game apiece. And now the series comes home to the ATL for game three. That's right. Michael Harris, he helped spark the go-ahead run. Chris Sale got the ball next. Truist Park better be loud. I'm not playing either. Hey, I'm Bistro. That's your Sports Minute. Scores, stories, and just enough trash talk to get you through the day. And do know this. I'ma always keep you posted.
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17: Wow. 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
20: 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Y'all never seem excited when I say that, but that's okay. 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Be ugly. 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Be stank. 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
3: Teddy Riley, T.I., Keith Sweat, Eric Benet, The Brat, King George, Dale Hughley, and more. And you know we're taking over Bimini for a huge

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Huh?

0: What's up, y'all? It's your girl, Money Long. I'm taking over the radio. It's my show, y'all. Incognito and DJ Mrs. They not in here right now. It's just me. I gotta hurry up before they get back.
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2: Hey, good sis. DJ Mrs.
1: Lightning Shout.
2: Well, you know we love a long pause.
1: Money Long in the studio.
3: Y'all
2: came in hot. So the riches.
3: Yes.
2: Girl, yes. What's the tea? How did this record come about?
3: I don't know. I just be like stream of consciousness. Mm-hmm. And I just be saying stuff. So like I was in the room even with the producer as I'm writing it, and he was just looking at me like, "Did you just write that right now?" I'm like, "Yeah." I just be saying anything. And I think just because I read so much, mm-hmm. and my energy is love, like always just love, like everything about love, I love it. And so that's kind of like where I'm always writing from. It's what I'm most inspired by. It's like the easiest for me to interpret and talk about. If you notice, like, I don't really have songs about like being in the club or, you know, about my body parts or things like that. Like, I don't really like to talk about that, but I love to talk about love and relationships.
2: Definitely. Mm-hmm.
1: You got a swag and an aura on you that's just so player, right?
3: Oh, thank you. You know what I'm saying? That's not too crazy.
1: The vocals have never been an issue. You be rapping on the side.
3: You know what? I just said that in another interview that, like, you know, because my voice was affected by my surgery. Mm-hmm. And so I'm like, if I couldn't sing, I'll rap. So I do have rap songs. I have some, a few actually.
4: For
1: real?
4: Yeah, regardless, that pen still
3: works. I be scared. You know, I got like, because I got some, you know, some new friends, they rap. Mm-hmm. And, you know, they be trying to get me to freestyle, and I'll be like, ah. Yeah.
1: What, you think your freestyle would be too long?
3: No, I just, I'm just too goofy. Like, I'm so goofy, you know?
2: I'm not gonna lie, we in the era of, like, goofiness, though. No shade.
3: If I rap, I'm trying to be Lil Wayne. I'm trying to be, you know what I'm saying? I want every bar.
2: But I feel like even when you write in your R&B, because the pen's still crazy, some of the stuff that you still saying in the R&B is like, mm-hmm. if this girl did want to rap,
3: or at least write for a rapper. I got a few.
2: Okay, now.
3: So maybe I might like just kind of throw a project out there one day.
2: Yeah,
1: it
2: random.
1: Sound like
2: just punch us with it.
3: Yeah, maybe. Mm-hmm. What's up, y'all? It's Money Long, y'all. Hey, hop in my DM right now. I do read my messages and I do respond. Just don't get in there saying nothing crazy, okay? Make sure y'all stream my music. New song, Rich is out. And another one, Love, with Leon Thomas. Post it on the corner. Check me out.
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1: Post it on the corner.
2: Yeah. Ice.

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1: Follow us.
2: What?
1: What's your name?
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0: y'all. It's your girl, Money Long. I'm taking over the radio. Congratulations to Incognito and DJ Mrs. for having the biggest show in the city. Post it on the corner.
1: You fire with line dances, you say it to me, so automatically to you do the
0: Not really. Like, if it's, you know, at a wedding or, like, at the cookout or something like that. Easy. I'll get down there here.
1: What's your one? What's your favorite line dance that's out right now?
0: I don't know. We used to love it. Not no new ones. Okay. I don't know all that stuff.
1: I don't know how to do that, bro.
0: I don't know how that. They be having the good knees and everything like that. I'm going to have to sit out for that.
1: Okay.
0: But, you know, the Cupid Shuffle.
1: Yo.
0: Cha-cha slide.
1: Let your slide.
0: Got you. I got you.
2: You know how to do the flex, and you know.
1: I do know how to do the flex.
0: It's a line dance to that.
1: Yeah.
0: It's more than this.
2: No.
1: Left foot, right foot, that. She
0: thought, I don't know what you're talking about.
1: I feel you, twin. You right.
2: It's
1: pick
2: cool.
1: It up.
2: So when you're writing money, like, do you be feeling like you putting us a little bit in your business? How do you handle it when you writing songs that are for you, but of course you're making it for us?
0: I don't know. I don't really be thinking about other people. Like, this is a toxic trait of mine. Mm-hmm. I don't be thinking about nobody else. Like, I do, but I don't. Like, I'm not like, oh God, like, people are gonna hear this. That's probably why I don't like listening to it. Like, after.
2: But once you're done, you're done.
0: Because I'm like, don't talk about it. Like, girl, I don't want to hear it. You know? And this album has a lot of, like, suggestive things. And, like, innuendo. And so people going to be like, ooh, girl, what'd you know about that? Like, you know. But I don't really be thinking about nobody when I'm making the songs. I just be thinking about myself. Like, my experience. And
2: is therapy for you?
0: Sometimes it is cathartic. Like, my last album was definitely therapeutic for me. Even though the people that it was about did not like it. But I'm just like, well, go talk to the lady.
2: Hello. Go talk to the lady about it.
0: Yeah, because you don't get to tell me how I get to, you know, process my trauma.
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0: Hey, y'all, it's your girl, Money Long. 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Biggest show in the city. 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
0: We want you to win next.
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2: All right, so what do you think people misunderstand about how much work it took for you to become Money Long?
0: I don't know if it's just me. I think people just have this common misconception that, like, you talented and then boom, like, you know, you got a song. Like, no, there's so much stuff that happens. It took me 17 years to get to hours
2: real
0: and hours.
2: Real fans know who you are, so.
0: Yeah, it was a journey. Yeah. And every day still, like, you know, I be editing, finding my own editors, you know, styling myself with my best friend Sergio Hudson, like,
1: y'all
0: finding my own references and, you know, researching my own stuff all the time, finding new designers, photographers, you know, locations, new techniques for filming and videography, and like, I'm always researching and learning anything that has to do with my field, visually, sonically, the sound, music, instruments. I'm always looking and researching. I'm not sitting back waiting for something to come to me. And I think, you know, just being prepared and being ready.
3: For sure.
0: You know, and then like when people do turn and look at me, I'm like, hey, look at all this stuff I got. You know, and it's like, you don't like that? I got this one for you. You don't like that? I got another one. You don't like that? I got another one. I'm running out of stuff. Let me go make some more. Mm-hmm. You know, and I plan on doing this forever. It's not like I'm just doing it for a limited time just to get some money. Like, I'm going to be doing this for the rest of my life. Mm-hmm. I might jump over and maybe, you know, do some cooking, like be a chef, get a restaurant, something like that, write a book. Mm-hmm. Might be a personality, you know, a host, a, you know, low-key comedian, maybe act. Like, there's other things that I want to do, but music is, like, the heart of everything.
1: Man, she just like me. Got a weight problem.
0: Can't wait to eat.
1: Money Long. So you talking about chefing. What's your go-to dish?
0: I don't really have one. I can make anything. The only thing I can't do is grill and fry.
3: I found my.
0: I can't fry, but also I can't fry nothing.
4: So like,
0: here's the common denominator.
4: I never fry nothing in my life.
0: Grilling and frying stinks.
4: That too.
0: And I don't want to learn it. I don't want to. Somebody else can do it. My daddy fried a turkey. He fried a fish. My uncle fry. They grill. Let the man do that.
2: Period. Love a charcuterie board.
0: A little charcuterie board.
1: All right, guys. We can be here for hours and hours, but she ain't going nowhere. No time soon. Money Long is here. We appreciate you for coming through, shedding your light and your energy. And you smell
0: thank
1: good.
0: You. Oh, ooh. Thank you. Thank you. I love that. But I took a bath.
2: Money Long.
0: Yeah. Congratulations to Incognito and DJ Mrs. for having the biggest show in the city. Post it on the corner.
5: Incognito,
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12: Oh, my God.
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12: You are the crazy. Oh,
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12: Funny.
13: Wow. Number three, you know, I'm going to, even though he cut it off, LeBron James, man. When we was, you finally did it, but you do make this list. Number two, Stephen A. Smith. All right, coming at number one, and I know L'Oreal.
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13: 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Ribbon in the sky. All of Stevie Wonder that.
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3: All right, what's going on, y'all sports fans? Woo! Bistro here. Let's get into it with this Sports Minute. Now, we got to start in the A. Actually, we got to start in New Orleans. The Falcons went into New Orleans and put it on the Saints 45-24. Bijan Robinson, crazy. 145 rushing yards and two touchdowns, including a 59-yard house call, okay? Atlanta improves to 2-2 and beating the Saints in their own building. Yeah, that's that ride back to Atlanta. That's real comfortable, baby. Now, look, October baseball as well. The Braves beat the Dodgers 3-2 in game two, even in the NLDS at one game apiece. And now the series comes home to the ATL for game three. That's right. Michael Harris, he helped spark the go-ahead run. Chris Sale got the ball next. Truist Park better be loud. I'm not playing either. Hey, I'm Bistro. That's your Sports Minute. Scores, stories, and just enough trash talk to get you through the day. And do know this, I'm always keep you posted.
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15: Ladies and gentlemen, boys and girls, welcome to Ask Uncle Alton. Yay! Yay! I never seem excited when I say that, but that's okay. In today's question, are you ready? In this email, it says, Uncle, my son is in sixth grade, and I get a call from the school every day about him acting up. I've taken his phone, the game, everything, and nothing is working. Well, Mama, it's time to go up to that school. And not just go up there regular. Be ugly. Put on one of them green face mask stuff. Don't brush your teeth. Put on a bonnet with a hole in it. Put on some slippers with socks with holes in it.

0: 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Yet Black mothers continue to face unacceptable disparities in maternal health. We can change that. Listen when Black women say something is wrong. Take their symptoms seriously, know the warning signs, and demand a healthcare system where every Black mother has the opportunity to survive, recover, and thrive.
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0: on the con. 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Remember, you guys are top flight security guard. 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

No, she thinks she me when she driving the store. Real over everything, I'm enforced. Lit up the city when I got a torch. 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I'm from the dirty, we took the north. 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Yeah.

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1: You can check it out. We're still posted.
0: Yeah, we got the cameras on in the studio. You can put a face with the voice.
1: I'm not going to lie. It's a little federal because the cameras is all up in the mix. I'm on there cussing up a storm.
0: See who we had in the studio. 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
1: We got you.
2: 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The biggest show in the city. It's Lotto.
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4: 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At Royal Highness on Instagram and at Dirty Tank 94 on Snapchat. You already know what it is. Yeah, shout me out. Shout my man out too, Vernie Stampley. And my girls, my baby, Mila and Michaela. Shout us out. That's it. And I got the answer too. Call me back. 440-406-4496. You think they're going to call me back?
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0: So we got to get ready to ride commercial free.
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13: And I know you lying, because they saying that there is a case that's being reopened from 2024, and they're calling these guys the Cornell Seven. Now, apparently, there was a fraternity, Sci-Fi, and seven men decided to gang rape a Jane Doe while she was unconscious. And they even have the group chat where they said, there's free poom poom upstairs. Come have your pick of it. None of these people were ever charged or got in trouble at all, Jesus. They stayed in the school and continued to do whatever they did, even though she had made reports and went to the school. And now it looks like justice may be finally beginning served after two whole years. I know you lying.
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0: they can't control and how they turn out, so they got some money on your head, bro.
1: Ooh.
0: Like I said, bro, folks over there talking about coming to get you, bro.
1: What you said?
0: Man, like I said, that thing ain't got nothing to do with me, guys.
1: Nah, so. I don't feel like you standing on business.

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1: What's your name?
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0: Jonah.
1: What's up, everybody? This is Pastor Mike Jr. And there's a word that should come to mind and make you smile. It's called incognito. Incognito means I'm able to be in a room, but not in a room. It means I'm able to move, but people may not detect me. And if somebody listening to me right now, you're frustrated because you're asking for popularity, but you don't know how to manage the seasons of being incognito. Incognito does not mean I don't have it. It means I don't have to flaunt it. It means I am who I am and I'm comfortable in my own skin. So every time you tune on to Incognito, you're not just listening to music. You're not just vibing with your favorite people. What you're saying is that I'm going to be the person in my family who can win and remain humble. Win and not be over the top. Win and just remain who I am. Don't let anybody rush you. It's a generation of people who are rising who are going to be blessed and still know how to be incognito.
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0: 10. Girl, you a 10, girl, you a 10, girl, you a 10. Girl, you a 10, girl, you a 10, girl, you a 10. Girl, you a 10, girl, you a 10, girl, you a 10.
1: Yeah! It's football time, baby! Hey. What school you rapping? What's going on? 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

0: Indy, what's good, baby? You know what time it is. 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

I be in my section, he be in his. 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Fall in love every time we link. He got me sprung.com. 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

0: Yo, Naptown, it's me, L'Oreal, and grab your coffee and do what you gotta do this morning. The Morning Hustle is back today at 6 a.m. right here on Hot 100.9.
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2: The question is, would you be upset if your wife wasn't your type?
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2: 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Holla at it.
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Incognito, right here. Post it on the counter. Andy, tonight at 7 o'clock, you know what time it is? You got to pull up on me, because without you listening, I wouldn't even have no job. And it's all courtesy of Hot 100.9.

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0: hit that stand on it. 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
1: Ladies and gentlemen, boys and girls, welcome to Ask Uncle Alton. Yay! Yay! I never seem excited when I say that, but that's okay. In today's question, are you ready? In this email, it says, Uncle, my son is in sixth grade, and I get a call from the school every day about him acting up. I've taken his phone, the game, everything, and nothing is working. Well, Mama, it's time to go up to that school.
2: Ooh.
1: And not just go up there regular. 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
2: Ooh.
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1: Put on a bonnet with a hole in it. 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Be stank. Don't brush your teeth.
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1: 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Forget the costumes, forget the parties. Because Saturday, October 31st, two R&B icons are taking over the city.
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1: I used to think about immature things. 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

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Zodiac sign, it must be a Gemini moon, cause we about to go half. 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

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Should I dare that get no strings attached? Check. Should I ran down on you, no questions asked? 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

0: Yo, indeed, what's good? It's your boy Kyle Santillan here, and the Morning Hustle is back today at 6 a.m. right here on Hot 100.9.
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Let's pause for prayer. 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In all

0: 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We are here in the building.
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3: Here we go.
0: The humpity dance is your chance to do the hump. Kyle Santilli and I'm in the building as well. We're ready to help you get over the hump and get a little bit closer to the weekend. We're going to have a we're going to have some fun with us, so make sure you stay with us as we get it going. All right, we're coming right back. Kyle's message of the day is up next.
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5: Ooh.
4: Don't hate over half the story.
5: You defending,
4: man.
5: Donald Trump still today?
4: No, I was thinking back to like how everybody just was talking so badly about Chadwick Boseman. Remember, he's not looking like himself, this, that, and the third. Come to find out, he was battling so many health issues when he passed away, and then people felt stupid. That's a perfect example of what I'm talking about. How many times has somebody told you something, and then you got all feeling some type of way, and then when you got the rest of the story, you was like, oh. Okay, well, now I see what was talking about. Too often, people jump off the ledge when don't even have the full story. You don't even know everything that's going on. Everything on the outside is not everything that's actually happening, and it's not the entirety of the situation. So don't put yourself in that position. You know, a lot of times you just have to be open to listening and hearing all different. They say it's three sides of a story. One side, the other side, and then truth, okay? So make sure you get all of that before you decide how you're going to respond to a situation. Kyle's message of the day today is don't hate over half the story.
5: That's right, and mine is, it's not a funny one today, it's a real one. I'd rather be bored with my ish together than everywhere with nothing.
4: Okay, there you have it. There you have it. All right, when we come back, we're going to the phone lines. Chris Rock said he kind of regrets not helping his best friend's brother when he had the money to do it.
5: No, he don't.
4: Have you ever been in that situation? We're going to talk about it.
6: Feel the vibe
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12: It's the Morning Hustle Traffic Report. What's the traffic looking like in these indie streets?
13: 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Our Wednesday travels are off to a wonderful start. Long-term roadwork issues notwithstanding, everything is easy going with 465, 65M and 69, along with 70, 74, 37, Sam Jones Expressway. 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
2: It's the morning hustle.
0: Yeah. We're asking if you've ever felt like Chris Rock. He recently said this.
4: A guy named Roger Logan, who I grew up with, one of my best friend's brothers, went to jail for 19 years for a murder he didn't commit. His brother used to plead with me to pay for a lawyer for Roger, and I never did it. I always had like a no lawyer thing. I had the means to help him, and I didn't.
5: I think it's just bad because he said I had it.
0: Yeah.
6: He said I ain't had it.
5: Yeah, and they couldn't find out this man didn't even kill him.
0: Yeah, I know. That's the crazy part. I mean, one time my brother had asked me for money, but I felt bad because I didn't have it. Like, it was the opposite.
5: Yeah, and this is just his best friend's brother, right?
6: Yeah.
0: Again, you know what I'm saying? I feel like a lot of times we all know each other's families. You know what I'm saying? So, I don't know. How do y'all felt about a situation like this?
5: Have you ever? Kyle, I rock with you, but your best friend could stay in jail if I don't even know him like that.
0: 866-HUSTLE-8, 866-487-8538. Eric in Philly, how you feel about this?
7: All right, yeah. I just want to say that was real selfish of him, you know? How you got all this money, and it's your best friend, and then your best friend brother at that. All I know is my best friend family is like my family. And if I got the means, and I got the money, and I got the resource to do it, I'm going to do it. I don't care what his excuse was. That was selfish at the end of the day.
5: Mm-mm. That's his best friend's brother, not his best friend.
0: But if that's your best friend's brother, most times you know the family.
6: I don't know him like that.
5: Because he would be my best friend, too.
6: Right.
0: I think Tavares got a point, but let's keep it moving,
5: man.
0: The
5: song go best friend, that's my best friend. Not go best friend, brother, that's my best friend's brother.
0: Vanessa in North Carolina, what you say?
8: Well, I think that it all depends. And that's everybody's situation. You see, you know, Chris Rock, he's rich. You know, when you get rich and get money, people try to take advantage of you and things like that. Whereas in other situations, you know, blue collar people like me, I don't mind helping anybody any way that I can. I just think that situation just goes different depending on who you are and what you have. Also, your heart, how you were raised, many factors go inside of that. But I do think it's messed up, though. I do think it's messed up. He could have did something, though. He do said, L'Oreal, right. He sound,
0: All right. I mean, I hear you, man. It's kind of a tough decision, however you slice it. You know what I mean? Let's keep the conversation going.
5: But you can't say he rich just because he Chris Rock. You don't know how much money he got.
0: Oh, no. Chris Rock rich.
5: He might have spent it. You don't know what he's spending money on.
6: He got broke after he got divorced, but during that time, he was good.
5: He might have called him right after the divorce.
0: Eric in Philly, what you say?
9: I had a couple friends that, you know, was put away. And at the time, you know, I felt entitled because we grew up together. So I wanted to help, you know, my childhood friend get out of jail because he's serving a 25-to-life sentence. So I was trying to help as much as possible to, you know, get him a lawyer fees and all that. And with Chris Rock, I feel it's like if you knew this person for this long time, not give him what he asked for, but at least put up something towards a lawyer.
0: Right, just a little bit of help. I get that. All right, if you didn't get through on the phone line, shoot us a voice note, download that Morning Hustle app, and let us know how you feel. When we come back, Santilli survey up next. Kind of speaking of what we're talking about already, man, half of black adults do this one thing, and it relates to something Chris Rock didn't do. That's up next. Don't move.
3: It's the morning hustle.
1: I'm a hustler, homie. 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

0: 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Morning Hustle in the building, baby. It's L'Oreal, Kyle Santilli, and Alton Walker. Based off that clip from Chris Rock, we're talking about, have you ever been in a situation where maybe you had the means to help somebody, but you didn't? Because Chris Rock feels bad about not helping when he could have.
1: He felt that bad because he would have helped.
0: No, he feels bad now.
1: Yeah, I'm sure.
0: That's hindsight.
1: I'm sure he does.
0: All right, 866-HUSTLE-8-866.
1: Now that he don't have to help.
0: 487-8538. Tiff and Cincy, how about your situation?
2: You think you're supposed to help somebody out because you got a couple coins. People expect that if you have some coins. Me and my husband have the little coins, and I'm a stay-at-home mom. And when we go out of town sometime, our friends think that, you know, if they can find a way to slack and not pay as much, they think we can cover the cost. And if you're two willing adults, you should be able to do that on your own and don't have to, you know, respond or expect somebody to help you out. And especially if you're in a situation as far as being locked up, I'm not sure how you got there and what you did, but, you know, I didn't do it and I can't spend my coins to help you out on that. Friend or foe. If you family, that's a different story.
0: Okay. All right. Let's keep it going, man. 866-HUSTLE-8.
1: 866-487-8538,
0: man. Let's talk about it. Have you ever felt bad for not helping somebody out when you could have?
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11: 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Where my car keys at?
12: It's the Morning Hustle Traffic Report. What's the traffic looking like in these indie streets?
13: 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Just in the building stages and thankfully with no taps, commutes across 65 and 69 along with 465. We have 37, 70, 74 in the San Jose Expressway remaining quiet.
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0: Tanisha's on the line from Locust Grove, Georgia. 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
20: Happy right now.
0: The clock begins at 3, 2, 1. Here we go. What is 16 times 4?
20: 52.
0: What's the capital city of the state of Michigan?
20: Skip that one, too.
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0: the case for the unthinkable. The Finger Boy.
1: Hear ye, hear ye. The Morning Hustle Court is now in session.
2: Yes, sir.
1: Time to get to him, man. Honorable Judge L'Oreal presiding. Good morning, Judge.
2: I'm here.
1: Attorney Walker is here today. Mm-hmm. And another ridiculous attempt.
2: Oh, Lord.
1: To defend his boy or
2: Don't
1: his girl today.
2: Don't waste my time. Don't waste the court's time.
1: I feel you. Attorney Santilli, I'm in the building. And time to find out what's on the docket today. Judge Big Med, Bailiff Big
2: yeah,
1: Med.
2: Yeah, only one judge in this court.
1: What do we have on the docket for the day?
3: Man, she left the kids to go on a cruise to the Bahamas.
2: Wow. Yeah.
3: The father of one of the kids, you know, found out and called the police. So, you know, we're here.
1: Yeah.
2: Well, Attorney Santillan, approach the bench.
1: I appreciate that. All right, Judge, this is a ridiculous case. I mean, this is cut and dry. A woman should not go on a cruise and leave her four children at the house unattended. You know, the support system was there if she chose to utilize it. You know what I mean? Apparently, the baby's father found out just because she was on social media and WhatsApp posting where she at and receipts of this, that, and the third.
2: I knew her out.
1: Instead of worrying about what's going on with the children at the house, just she left a two-month-old. Two-month-old and a two-year-old among the four kids that were left in the house, and this is outrageous. She told people she was dropping the kids off at the great-grandparents' house and didn't do any of that. You understand what I'm saying?
2: So, I didn't know that detail.
1: Oh, you ain't know that, Judge? Oh, yeah, she told him that she was dropping the kids off at their great-grandmother. The great-grandmother told the baby daddy he never did that.
2: That ain't right.
1: She ain't do that.
4: That's not in the article, though.
2: She didn't
4: Objection.
2: Do that. Sustained.
1: Judge, I'm reading it right here.
4: You ain't do no research.
1: She said she told him she dropped the kids with their great-grandmother. The great-grandmother told the police she never brought them over.
4: Grandmother. Okay.
2: Proceed.
1: All right. Thank you, Judge. This being said, this is a clear case of abandonment, child neglect, child endangerment. And yes, she's going to be facing charge from the authorities, but I would like to add on a few things. I would like to force her to live on the street.
4: Oh, come on.
1: For at least 18 months and fend for herself like them kids had to fend for themselves,
2: they
1: Your
2: did.
1: Honor. Okay. I want her to be forced into what I would call a psychological reassignment, where she must weekly and daily watch documentaries about what happens to kids when they're left home alone. And I'm not talking about the movie, Your Honor.
2: Okay, because that was a good one.
1: Yeah, you understand what I'm saying? And she just really must learn what it's like to fend for yourself at a young age. And we would like to see this carried out immediately. She is guilty, and we want her to be tried accordingly, okay? I rest my case.
2: Tough case there, Attorney Walker.
4: Hey,
1: laugh? You laugh?
4: Yeah, because I like how you did that. First of all, shout out to my client, Natalia Belisare.
2: Okay.
4: That's my client.
1: Don't try to give her a
4: name. I want to remind the court and judge of one mother, and he mentioned it in a way.
2: Okay.
4: Kate McAllister. Kevin McAllister mama. Mm-hmm. Yeah. Say the movie again. Home Alone.
5: Kevin!
4: She left that boy, and she flew to Paris. She didn't get arrested.
2: She didn't.
4: Huh? Nobody said, lock Kate up. You said Merry Christmas and gave her a second movie because she did it twice.
1: Oh.
4: Huh? This is racism. That white woman left that boy in two movies. And y'all didn't go protest then. You didn't say nothing. But nah, when my client Natalia, a black woman, just go right down the street to the Bahamas, you want to call the police. This is discrimination.
1: Objection. Bahamas is not down the street.
4: It's right. It's
2: overruled.
4: Like,
2: overruled. Wow. It is kind of down
4: it's
2: the
4: like
2: street.
4: Like 2 hours away. Yeah, you can get there and come
2: she
4: right back.
2: She went to Paris, so I see where he's going.
4: See what I'm saying?
2: That's a good case.
4: Went to Paris. My client went to Bahamas.
1: I'm about to object something else in a minute.
4: And mind you, Kevin McAllister was 8. My client had a 9-year-old. You know what I was doing
1: and
4: at 9?
1: And a 2-month-old.
4: But don't worry about them. There still was a 9-year-old in there. I was cleaning, cooking, pouring concrete with my daddy. Matter of fact, my daddy he'll tell you. At 9 years old, I was pouring concrete with him. Happy birthday, daddy, by the way. It's his birthday.
1: What's concrete?
2: Happy birthday, daddy.
4: All I'm saying is this. Oh. A 9-year-old is responsible enough to watch them damn kids.
2: That's what Da Vinci said.
4: Oh, you black Americans.
2: You incompetent black American.
1: I would like to counter object, Your Honor.
4: I cannot.
1: I would like to counter-object.
4: Arrest my kid.
2: Okay. Well, it's getting out of hand in the court.
1: We watch that movie every year, say how bad of a mother that woman is. That was not a good example.
2: But she did, in fact, never go to jail. This is racism.
1: Wow.
2: I believe we need to go lock Katie McAllister out and let this other woman free.
1: Wow.
2: Attorney Walker, you win.
1: What type of kangaroo?

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1: 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Go hang out with T.I., D.L. Hughley, Ricky Smiley, and LaToya Luckett as they set sail to the Bahamas. I'm saying they like, I won't be there because I will. Morning Hustle Show will be broadcasting live every single morning on the boat. And we want you there in the audience up with us. 214-495-1963 is where you go to sit up front and center.
0: If you ain't talking about getting on a cruise, I know you lying. And when we come back, we're going to talk about those things that's got us perplexed and makes us say things like, I know you lying. Like, this economy got me running out of money like I'm running out of passwords. I know you lying.
1: Now, speaking of running, it looked like somebody was running away from their wife and they might have figured out a way to do so. I know you lying.
2: And I know you lying about these schools not giving parents information so we'll know what's going on.
0: Uh-oh.
2: Well, I'm going to tell you about this one because I'm pissed off. I know you lying.
0: Hit us up with yours, man. We 10 minutes away.
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9: All through this traffic. Where my car keys at?
10: It's the Morning Hustle Traffic Report. What's the traffic looking like in these indie streets?
11: 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From the south side, eastbound 465 is just beginning to build between Emerson and Arlington. Same northbound collector, south split to Washington. Conversely, all is quiet and fairly easy with 65 and 69, 70 and 74, Sam Jones Expressway alike. 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
1: 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Now, he was already punished for having contraband, including a phone before, but it seems like he doesn't care because every time we turn around, his release date is getting pushed up. They just said that he now is set to be released January 21st of 2028, but it must be some inmates in there that feel like it's not fair he get to go home because they released some footage of him chilling on his cell phone, throwing around demands. That sounds scary. I don't care. If you're already in jail in there for doing certain things like hanging Cassie off a balcony or whatever the case, and he like, she ain't gonna know it's me calling. 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

0: I know you lying.
1: Why you always lying? Yeah. Oh my God.
2: So much going on out here that makes us say, I know you lying. Like, there was just a study put out where the analysis says that if you make less than $106,745 pre-tax, then your ass is poor. That's how much money you need to live comfortably as a single person with no kids in the United States of America.
1: Damn, I know you lying. Well, y'all know how on American Idol, they be like, you're going to Hollywood?
2: Yeah.
1: Well, this former contestant is going to jail. Okay, Caleb Flynn, I know you lying. This man done killed his wife. Okay, over his 24-year-old mistress, they found 100,000 messages to her. Mm-hmm. And the last one, right when he killed his wife, said, I choose you, I'm free. Actions will come tomorrow.
2: He said that to his mistress?
1: He texted to her with his stupid ass. And then he went in court and said this.
3: As I stand here before God, who is my ultimate judge, I am not lying when I say I did not kill my wife.
1: You did it, and y'all got two kids together, and they said in court, I will not be coming to see you. Bye. He will be singing the blues. I know you lying.
2: I know you lying.
0: And I know you lying, DeKalb County, because I did not know my nephew was on fall break till Friday. What the hell is going on? Why are these kids always on a damn break? I know. When we grew up, we had summer break, Christmas break, spring break. Now you got winter break, fall break, teacher work day, digital learning day, mental health day. What the hell is going on? When do y'all go to school? Y'all got to do better. I know you lying with these school systems. All right.
1: It's Tuesday, and you just found out he was off this week.
2: I know you lying.
0: Because I had to buy groceries.
2: All right, 866-487-8538. What's got you?
0: Man, hold his hand.
1: We know you ain't involved.
2: What's got you saying, I know you lying?
1: And I know you lying. These two might have the same birthday.

0: But they definitely two different people. How they get confused? Plus, if you ugly, I know you lying. Glorilla finna help you. We'll talk all about it coming up in the lowdown.
1: Feel the vibe
2: with the morning hustle.

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2: 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Coming up next, the lowdown is on the way. What we got?
1: Well, it looks like Diddy is not off the hook because somebody seems to think he's living the life and her foot is on his neck. Plus, you could call Amber Rose a slut, but don't call her this. Mm. We'll talk all about it coming up in the lowdown.
2: We'll get the details in 10 minutes. Don't move.
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12: It's the Morning Hustle Traffic Report. What's the traffic looking like in these indie streets?
13: This traffic report is brought to you by Foreman Mills. From the south side, eastbound 465, serving up a brief 5-minute delay, Keystone, New Arlington. Meanwhile, northbound 65 is also beginning to build, nearing west, with the southbound push quiet as other travels along 69, 74, 70, 37, and the Sam Jones Expressway.
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3: You don't know nothing that's going on. That's why L'Oreal's here to tell you what's happening.
4: That's right, and we're going to get straight into it. Aubrey O'Day is calling out Diddy yet again.
5: Is going to get out probably a year and 3 months from now.
6: Yeah, and he is enjoying it, huh? He's not really going to need for much. He's got whiskey, pizza, Thai massages. He's got Instagram.
5: Hennessy.
6: Freak off.
5: So he gets
6: out. I'm sure they're giving him plenty of baby oil.
4: Yikes. She got it wrong, though. It wasn't no damn whiskey. That's cognac.
3: That's funny.
7: Normally, what she's going to have.
4: Yeah, I mean, but she had plenty of time to speak up at other opportunities. It's weird when she chooses to speak. Because I know when she could have said more in a documentary or could have said anything, she didn't. So it's like, she picks and chooses when to say things. She picks at him for sure. But I don't know what's really going on there. She definitely knows a whole lot more than she opens up about. But Diddy is looking like he's in there living a life. And he is getting out way sooner than he's supposed to. But that's what power and money does for you.
3: Yeah.
4: Okay, well, Amber Rose probably wishes she had a little bit more power to knock somebody out. Now, you know that her... Did y'all know this? That her and Kim Kardashian not only shared a man, but the two of them share a birthday.
3: No, I didn't know about the birthday.
4: Yeah, they have the same exact birthday, which is creepy as hell. Either way, it looks like some people think they have the same exact looks, too.
8: Kim K. Kim Kardashian. Are you in Kim K? Damn it, you was Kim K.
9: Oh, you on stream?
8: Oh, okay. I just seen a fine woman like this Kim K. How bad?
4: They was calling her Kim K at ComplexCon. They were also calling her Mariah Lynn, which I could see a little bit more. Has anybody ever called y'all anything? Like, I was at a spot, Gigi's Waterfront. Y'all know Gigi's Waterfront in Miami? Well, it's Fort Lauderdale, really. But this old white woman came up to me and was like, I kept looking at you. I knew who you were. Little Kim.
7: That's a racist ass mess.
4: I don't look nothing like no damn Little Kim. I said, first of all, I'm way younger than Little
3: Kim.
4: And you're a racist white lady. Okay, anyway, let's move on. It looks like Glorilla is going to help you with your looks if you have a little problem with them with the on-demand beauty platform called Glowverse. So I've seen this concept done before. I've tried to use something like this, but it wasn't owned by somebody more of our stature. So maybe this will be a little different, but let me explain it to you. Basically, you can put in your hair type, your face shape, whatever the case, and they can travel to you with at-home glam. So whether it's getting your hair braided or getting some makeup done, maybe a haircut, because it's also for men, they could pull up to you, or maybe you could book a appointment and make it a little bit more convenient. Now, she did this because she was going on tour and not finding the proper people she needed. Been there, done that, got the t-shirt. One time I booked a makeup artist on the Glam app, and not hers, but another one, and I was looking like Casper the Friendly Ghost, okay? And I looked crazy as hell. So hopefully it works for her, you know, but she said we don't have much people in our space, and I know when it comes to Glam, Summer Walker plays no games. She did tell us this a while ago that she wanted to take a rib out a little bit after her tour, but now she's saying she believes it was just body dysmorphia.
10: So this is actually how I know I have body dysmorphia, and it's the fact that when I first got out of this last surgery, I was like, damn, I really should have took my rib out. That's why you gotta have people around. Everybody told me don't do that.
4: Yeah, taking your rib out is crazy, but I know that there are often times where I feel like I'm bigger than I am, and then I look back at the picture, and I be like, damn, I wish I was this size.
3: Yep,
4: but at the time, you thought you was big.
3: Exactly.
4: So we all got a little bit of body dysmorphia.
7: Yep,
4: what would you take out, a lung?
7: Nothing.
3: Right, that's crazy.
4: I'm L'Oreal, that's the love. I would take out my stomach, maybe a little lipo.
7: Else took out their rib? Somebody else took
4: They used
7: rib.
4: To say Little Kim did. You can follow me at Star and L'Oreal, Marilyn Manson.
7: Yeah. So he wanted to
3: service himself.
4: Starring L'Oreal, L-O-R-E-L, or Morning Hustle Show. Was he able to do it?
3: I don't know.
4: Okay.
3: I have no idea.
4: Going down.
3: All right, when we come back, man, another Santilli survey. I'm wondering if Gen Z is getting it right because they really are interested in going dumb.
4: What?
3: I'll tell you what I mean in 10 minutes.
4: Incompetent.
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4: with the Morning Hustle.

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2: It's the Morning Hustle, L'Oreal, Kyle Santillan, Alton Walker. All right, let's jump into it, man. Time for another Santilli survey. Today, 28% of Gen Z adults are willing to go dumb in this world of smartphones. Now, they're saying there's a growing movement right now. It's not just a trend that was just being overlooked. More and more people are moving towards getting phones that can do two things. Call somebody and text somebody, and that's absolutely it. No apps, no other, no internet, none of that kind of stuff. And 28% of Gen Z adults are into this. I'm feeling like they might be on to something. They say it improves mental clarity, deeper personal connections after they switched out their smartphone. A digital detox is better for your mental health, and it's like reclaiming your focus as you move forward in this life. I think it's a great idea. I really would like to do this, man. I wonder how y'all think about it.
3: I feel like everything comes in cycles. Yeah. I feel like eventually social media will play itself out and everybody will get back to the point. It'll be something else that'll take our time and distract us.
4: Yeah.
3: But it won't be that. Yeah, it's going to be something else. I'm here for it.
2: I'm here for it, too.
3: We're having two phones, leaving one at home, you know, the other one just for basic needs.
4: Just get rid of phones, period.
2: They're going too far now.
4: Yeah,
3: it's just I do miss
4: just conversations and not being so distracted. I mean, I can't help it. I'm on my phone all the time.
3: It's literally a small laptop. We could do too much on our phone.
2: Too much. We need to go back to home phones, pagers, and pay phones.
4: Home phones is crazy.
3: Hell no, because you remember trying to get in contact with somebody and keep calling.
2: Do you remember?
4: There was one phone
2: in the house. Everybody shared it.
4: Wow.
2: Yeah, we've gotten far removed.
3: People got home phones still.
2: All right. I don't know. I don't think so, man. Everybody got a phone in their pocket.
3: We got a phone right here. 866-HUSTLE-8, 866-478-538. We do.
2: Well, let us know how you feel about it. Santilli survey, 28% of Gen Zs are going dumb with the dumb phones over smartphones. When we come back, though, it's time to get into it. Ask Uncle Alton is up next.
4: You know I got it for you.
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6: It's the Morning Hustle Traffic Report. What's the traffic looking like in these indie streets?
7: This traffic report is brought to you by Foreman Mills. Once again, from the south side, eastbound 465, we'll have you tap at the brakes just a bit nearing Arlington, as much south on 69, nearing 96th. Conversely, all remains a light environment, worry-free along 65, 70, and 74. Sam Jones Expressway, Stereo 37 alike.
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16: Coming at number four, Tyra Banks. 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
17: You are the crazy. Oh,
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17: Funny.
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16: Number three, you know, I'm going to, even though he cut it off, LeBron James, man. When we was, you finally did it, but you do make this list. Number two, Stephen A. Smith. All right, coming at number one, and I know L'Oreal.
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16: 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All of Stevie Wonder. That
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0: sex with chocolate. Hey, ladies and gentlemen, boys and girls, auntie, cousin, bus drivers, teachers. Hey.
1: Bus it, babies.
0: This is bus it, baby. This is Ask Uncle Alton. Are you ready?
2: Yes.
0: Our first question comes from this mother, and she says this.
3: A lot of paper for an email.
0: Uncle Alton, my son says his teachers always blames him when something happens, even when he's innocent. Mm. Do I defend him or trust the teacher? Sugarfoot, Mama Bear, I hate to say this, but your son is a target.
1: Yes.
0: He's been doing too much, acting up. Doing, you know, always talking, he always into something. So when something happened in the classroom, they automatically think it's him. When you at the family reunion and something goes missing and Pookie just got out of jail, who you think did it?
1: You ain't right.
3: But Pookie ain't do it.
0: He may not have done it.
1: He looked like
0: but
1: he did.
0: But he's a thief.
1: He always usually
0: he's
1: do
0: always
1: it.
0: Stealing. So yeah. If your son is always acting up in school, what he needs to do, and you need to tell him, if you're listening, what you need to do, since you spent all year building up this reputation, now you need to change the reputation.
3: Ooh.
0: If you want to, but mama, don't you go up there and don't you? You know your son.
3: It's worth the conversation.
0: No,
3: with the teacher,
0: she know her son. Ooh. You know why. So he just need to understand. Look, stop acting up in school. Do what you need to do. Stop entertaining everybody. Getting up out your seat, and your teacher won't be blamed.
3: Getting up out your seat.
0: I'm
3: sick.
1: I don't know. Stop using him as a target. He could change.
0: Well, change first. Then we'll stop using you as a target.
1: No.
0: But as of now. Jerome, sit down.
1: They don't make Jerome's no more.
0: Who they make?
1: Mike.
0: Jeremiah's. All right, y'all. That's the Ask Uncle Alton. And listen, you already know the Get Up and Hustle tour. We started in D.C. It was crazy. Richmond, you're up next this Sunday, October 11th. Raleigh, October 18th. And Huntsville, October 23rd. Shout out to all the winners that won some tickets. Well, Corey for Raleigh, Jasmine Richmond, and Sonya for Huntsville. And this time, I'm only doing giveaways for Richmond right now. So go to my DM if you want to come to the Richmond show this Sunday, October 11th. Hit me up for a pair of tickets in my DM, Alton Walker.

0: Morning Hustle, baby. It's L'Oreal, Kyle, Santillan, Alton Walker in the building. All right, so listen, man. Mark Lamont Hill and his wife were speaking recently, and apparently they're married, even though Mark is not his wife's type. Check this out.
1: I know her type so well, and I think what's unsettling about that is that it ain't me.
2: No, I've arranged. I mean, I don't.
1: Okay.
2: To be fair, like, I heard on y'all on Button, and I feel like people were assuming that there was. I was like, no, I got run the gamut.
0: And yo, I'm not upset about this. I feel like this is real life. This is how it actually works.
3: I'm pissed. Why the hell didn't she lie?
0: Why?
3: You are my type, baby. You and only you.
0: Oh, my God.
3: Just like we say y'all the best. You think y'all be the best?
4: But at least you tell us. Don't
3: tell
4: me
3: I'm not. That's what I'm saying.
4: Yeah.
3: She should have lied.
0: I don't think so. I think this is the reality of it. I think most people come up trying to date people they think is their type. And in reality, that's not even really the type of person that you need to be with in a relationship.
3: I feel like this is an ego herder for no reason. I chose you. You ain't got to know now you're not my type.
4: You date your type, though. I would not want not to take my. Okay, I'm dating my type. Bump y'all.
0: So you have a type.
4: Yeah, I think I have, but it's not just looks, it's character too. So I think it's both.
3: You have a type too, it's Shonda.
0: Yeah, that's my wife.
4: Yeah.
0: Right.
3: But was she your type?
0: But here's what I always think. I don't think. I'm going to keep it real. I never thought I had a type. I just feel like,
3: you was too young to have a type. You was like 12 when you met Shonda.
0: that's funny. I mean, at the end of the day, you want to be with somebody that's going to compliment you, regardless of the type.
4: Yeah.
3: I got a type.
0: All right, well, I'll tell you what.
4: Type, don't tell me.
0: Do you want to make sure that you end up being with your type? Was she wrong in saying that Mark is not her type? How do you feel about this whole conversation, man?
3: I think it's okay to not end up with your type, though.
0: 866-487-8538. We're talking about types.
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3: 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L'Oreal, Kyle Santillan, Elton Walker here. 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And representing today out of District Heights, Shanice is on the line.
4: I love your smile. Psych.
3: Hey.
4: She don't like that song.
3: No, she said, I heard some whispering to somebody. I'm on the radio.
4: Well, listen, she's trying to get some help. I know that. You better keep that friend in the building.
3: What do you think your chances are of winning $1,000 today? How confident are you?
5: 100%.
4: Oh, I know that's right.
3: I like that.
4: Come on, Shanice.
3: All right, well, let's get to it then. You got 60 seconds to answer 10 questions. For every correct answer, we'll give you $10. Get all 10 right, you win $1,000. If you don't know an answer, you can say pass. We'll come back to it as long as we have time left on the clock. But make sure the answer you give is the one that you want, because we have to go with your first response. And our judges, Big Med, as he has been showing lately, does not play about that. All right? You got that?
5: Okay.
3: All right, cool. Yes. That being said, we want to hook you up. L'Oreal's got a free answer for you.
4: And that answer is going to be Madison.
3: Ooh.
5: Okay.
3: Okay.
4: Dun, dun, dun.
3: All right, Shanice, let me get my clock together. I got 60 seconds on the clock. I'm ready to go. When you're ready to go, say, I'm ready, Kyle.
5: I'm ready, Kyle.
3: Clock begins in 3, 2, 1. Here we go. What is 14 times 4?
5: 14 times 4. 56.
3: Spell the word October.
5: O-C-T-O-B-E-R.
3: Which one of these animals is classified as an amphibian? A frog, a snake, or a lizard?
5: A frog.
3: What's the capital city of the state of Wisconsin?
5: Pass.
3: What's the hardest natural occurring mineral found on planet Earth?
5: Rocks.
3: How many standard quarters equal the value of 2 full U.S. dollars? 4 quarters, 8 quarters, or 12 quarters?
5: 8.
3: Solve this math problem. What is 15 times 5 minus 15?
5: 15 times 5. 60.

0: What's the largest ocean on planet Earth?
1: And it's crazy.
0: What state of matter expands freely to fill any container if it's that is placed in? Is it solid, liquid, or gas?
1: Can you repeat it?
0: What state of matter expands freely to fill any container that it's placed in? Solid, liquid, or gas?
1: Liquid.
0: Time. I messed up the delivery on that one, so I just gave you a couple extra seconds.
2: I mean, by the time you read some of these questions, you spent 30 seconds on
3: it. It's a half a sentence, wow. Most of them.
0: Yeah.
2: Okay. Half an essay.
0: She didn't do bad, though.
3: It's not. It's literally five words each question. But, she didn't do bad, but she didn't win $1,000. Now, let's help you out. The capital city of the state of Wisconsin, Madison. I gave you that answer, Madison.
0: Yeah.
3: The hardest naturally occurring mineral found on planet Earth is a diamond. A diamond is a mineral, not a rock.
0: She said rocks.
3: Okay. So then the largest ocean on planet Earth would be the Pacific Ocean, and the state of matter that expands freely to fill any container it's placed in would be gas. Okay. Everything else you got right. $1, $2, $3, $4, $50. That's not bad.
0: Yeah, that ain't bad. That ain't bad, Shanice.
1: Trash.
0: That's right. All right, well, $50 is yours today. You got five right on that $1,000 cash grab. Congratulations with that right there. What you gonna do with the money?
1: Like I said, I'm gonna pay these bills, I guess.
0: Get them kids a Happy Meal.
3: Yeah, I don't know what bill you got that 50 is gonna spread across, but God bless you.
0: I feel you. All right, before we let you go, you got some shout outs?
1: Shout out to my kids, my husband, my dad. Yeah, and
3: the whole
1: DMV.
3: That's what's up.
0: And everybody wants to check us out on the Cash Grab and get down with the program like Shanice did. Text the word cash to 71007. You could be up next right here on the Morning Hustle Show.
4: It's the Morning Hustle. Yeah. Ice.

0: Football season is in full swing. 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Well, first and foremost, I just realized my team is going to be playing overseas this week. So now, do I need to adjust my expectations? Because you got to say, all right, are going to be tired from traveling. You know what I mean? The time zone is different. So I have to take all of those things.
1: They might have had a nasty meal, a bad flight.
0: You see what I'm saying? 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Void where prohibited. Stick around, man. Coming up next on the Morning Hustle Show, the lowdown is on the way. What we got?
1: Imagine being able to fly for free. Well, must be nice to be this man, okay? And you'll never believe the family ties I got for Da Vinci and Meech and 50 Cent and all that. But let's just say Da Vinci finally has someone defending him. Ooh. Or at least backing his claims. We'll talk all about it coming up in the lowdown.
0: All right, stick around. It goes down in 10 minutes. Don't move.
2: Woo. 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
8: Gotta cut all through this traffic. Where my car keys at?
9: It's the Morning Hustle Traffic Report. What's the traffic looking like in these indie streets?
10: 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From the west side, northbound 465 slows you with an accident blocking two right lanes at 86th. There's also an accident from the south side to avoid. County Line Road east of Shelby. You'll slow due to an earlier accident from the west side, northbound 465, 70 to 10th Street, with the rest of the main drags, like 65, 69, and 70, continue to be light in volume. 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
1: Yeah, you got the
2: 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On the Morning Hustle.
3: Looks like there's people out here that have to defend dumb statements.
4: That's right, and we'll get to that in just a second. First, it must be nice to be LeBron, okay? Well, except for the fact that he has chronic arthritis in his left foot. Yeah. That's how you know he's getting old.
3: Chronic is crazy.
4: Either way, he missed the preseason opener, but you know he's said to be bad. I feel like he ain't want to play in those. He's just using that as an excuse. But at least he doesn't have to walk to Philly, because it seems like he's transporting from New York to Philly, and it's all courtesy of Fanatics. They are providing his 45-minute helicopter ride, which is about $9,000 each way. You know he can't afford it, because he's only getting paid like $3 million this year or something crazy. He's never seen a salary like that. But I don't know. I said this before. I just don't think it's safe, especially with the relationship he had with Kobe once upon a time, and knowing how Kobe died and his daughter and nine people, you know?
3: I get it and I understand it, but I just, at the same time, I feel like we can't let that things happen scare us from moving forward.
4: But every single day,
3: it's cars. Like, we have car accidents thousands of times
4: a day. Yeah, but the crash was because of fog, right? And I feel like on any given day it could rain and be foggy.
3: Yeah,
4: and you're flying back and forth from practice and all like that.
3: We're going to see how that really works. Like January, February is really going to be the test.
4: That's what I'm saying. Yeah. It's snow. This ain't the same weather you talk about over there in L.A. But anyway, looks like it's not so sunny for Sunny Hostin. And she may be walking back on her previous comments on the Cornell 7. We know that a phone call has been released of one of the guys trying to convince the victim that she wasn't that drunk, you know, and there's different things coming out everywhere. But Sunny once said, you know, not to jump on the guy so quickly. And it seems like she got a call from her friend Cynthia Erivo, and she told her she was on the wrong side of the whole situation.
5: Cynthia Erivo is a good friend of mine, and she called me from Paris. Sis, I know you, and I know your heart, and I know your life's work has been about protecting women and children. And she said that I need to lead with empathy so that people can receive the law.
4: Yeah, and I can see that as well, because sometimes I feel like sensitivity levels get low when you talk about certain things. And this is your job, or that's her job. But at the end of the day, like, that was a young girl, and this is, you have students behind her, you have teachers behind her, saying that this university is known for hiding things like this. So for you to even speak out seeming like you're defending them, you ain't in court.
3: Yes.
4: You ain't their lawyer.
6: Yeah.
4: This is just human compassion. But either way, looks like 50 Cent has no compassion for Little Meech, and he is backing what Da Vinci has said on Cam Newton's podcast. Now, you know what? Once upon a time, I think this is ironic. Big Meech had an artist by the name of Blue Da Vinci, and the two of them don't rock with each other whatsoever. It looked like Lil Meech got an enemy in Da Vinci now, because y'all heard Da Vinci say this.
7: Curtis Jackson's biggest thing was that it was just really hard to contain Demetrius Flannery Jr. Shout out to Meech. I got nothing but love for him. And I don't know what it's like to have that level of pressure.
4: Well, you know, once 50 Cent get a hold of things, he takes it and run with it. And he reposted the clip and said that Da Vinci is spot on. Apparently, the season 5 was already written. It was set to go down. But because the way Meech was acting, Big Meech, like, he just wasn't with it. He said Lil Meech was on set getting high, pretending to be his dad off camera, snitched on friends, got sick during a weapon test. He's laying it all out. Would y'all been interested in continuing to see? I stopped watching BMF season 3.
6: Yeah, I saw the season 1 and that was done. I didn't see anything.
4: Yeah, I think
3: it's one of those shows that I recognize the quality of it went down, but I would still watch it because I want to see it finish. I want to finish it out.
4: Yeah, I think they blaming him, but the show is done.
3: Yeah.
4: In my opinion. I don't know. If none of us watched it, I think that's a clear indication. I'm L'Oreal. That's the lowdown. You can follow me at Star and L'Oreal, L-O-R-E-L, or Mona Hustle Show.
3: Listen, when we come back, man, we're talking about types. You know what I'm saying? Is it very important for you to marry your type? Do you have a type that's different from the person that you ended up being with? How influential is it to make sure that you're with your type? We're going to talk about
4: that's
3: all of that.
4: Type.
3: That's when we come back, don't move.
0: Feel the vibe with the Morning Hustle.

0: I'm different, yeah, I'm different. I'm different, yeah, I'm different. I'm different, yeah, I'm different. Pull up to the scene with my silly messin'.
1: 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All right. Mono Hustle in the building. L'Oreal, Kyle Santillan, Alton Walker. And we're having this conversation about people's types based off Mark Lamont Hill saying that he is not his wife's type. And some people thought that he should have never shared that. Y'all one of them people.
2: I definitely think she shouldn't have shared that. 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
1: I think that's life, man. I think people chase imaginary types in their mind, but you end up being with who you're going to be with regardless.
2: She just ain't think he was cute.
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1: 866-HUSTLE-8, 866-487-8538. What y'all think? Holla at us.
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10: It's the Morning Hustle traffic report. What's the traffic looking like in these indie streets?
11: 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From the east side, northbound 465 is a nearly 15-minute delay to be patient with. Brookford Road to Fall Creek, 20 from the west side. Along northbound 465, 71st to 86th with an accident blocking two right lanes. The rest of the main drags, like 65, 69, and 70, sport only minor slowdowns.
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3: 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Now let's go.
2: It's the morning hustle.
0: Yeah. Yo, it's the morning hustle. L'Oreal, Kyle, Santillan, Alton Walker.
1: You ain't got but a couple days, okay? Because we about to leave you. The boat is about to take off. The One Voyage cruise is going down. 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We going to be broadcasting live in the morning, and you could be sitting in studio with us.
0: Absolutely.
1: Well, in Cruzio.
0: Come on out on a cruise, man. You might find your type out there on that boat. You know
1: yeah,
0: what I'm saying?
1: Like maybe Alton's a married woman.
0: Nah, that's allegations are false.
1: What?
0: That's false allegations.
1: You were going to say something else.
0: I was going to say something else, man. I'm just saying, like, maybe you like to travel and your type likes to travel as well. They could be on a cruise, right?
1: Oh, is that considered a type? I was thinking about looks.
0: I think it all could be under the umbrella, right?
1: Okay, so you know? Just your type as a whole.
0: Yeah, well, Mark Lamont Hill talked about him not being his wife's type. I think that was definitely looks.
1: Well, that's how you really feel, guy.
0: No, based off their conversation.
4: You get me off look. You better like, nah, why did I marry you?
1: I mean, because he's not like the, he's not ugly. But he's not like that. I wouldn't be like, who's handsome? Mark Lamont Hill. He's
0: here's
1: just
0: why,
1: like a regular guy.
0: Here's why I think the type thing is BS anyway. Because most women are going to say, oh, my type is tall. My type is athletic. Like, all women have the same type.
1: See, I'm not like that. I like a nice looking man that dresses well, carry himself well. But he got to be funny and respected.
0: Okay.
1: Like, that's part
0: like
1: of it.
0: I like that part. I like
1: yeah,
0: that
1: like,
0: part.
1: He has to be respected. Like, if he's a clown, like, funny and a clown, no thank you. But, like, people got to, like, respect him. No, not to play with him.
0: Alton does have a type, too, because you like the Lizzoites.
4: Yeah, man. Man, I got a homeboy got a joke. Like, I like my women the size of their animal print on their moo-moo.
0: You know what? 866-HUSTLE-8.
1: 866- Can somebody we could take serious call?
0: 487-8538. Ashley in Oxford. What's your take on this whole type thing?
5: I am not my husband's type. He likes the Kim K, big booty girls, and I am shaped like a box of cereal, but let me tell you something.
4: No,
5: mouth-watering.
4: Don't you dare laugh, Kyle.
0: That was funny.
4: You're not shaped like no box of cereal.
0: She said she was.
4: No,
5: let
4: she's not.
5: Let me tell you something. And I am just as satisfying as your morning bowl of cereal. That morning bowl of cereal, that's me.
0: That's what I'm talking about.
1: But my thing is he their type?
5: Girl, no. No, he works.
1: I knew it.
0: Appreciate you, Ashley. See, that's a real couple right there. They're together for love despite types. You understand?
1: No, despite the fact that they don't even like each other.
0: They do like each other. All right, keep your calls coming, or you can shoot us a voice note. Download that Morning Hustle app. Let us know how you feel. When we come back, another Santilli survey. And today's just shows that we really would rather be dumb than be smart sometimes. You know what I'm saying?
1: You must be talking about Alton.
0: Technology is tripping, man. We got to go backwards. We'll break it down for you when we come right back in 10 minutes.
6: Feel the vibe
1: with the Morning Hustle.

0: Yeah, baby, time for another Santilly survey.
1: Yes, sir.
0: All right, we get into it, man. There's a lot going on with technology these days, and it kind of like the more we lean on technology, it's like almost like the dumber we become. Mm-hmm. So there's been a survey out there that says about 28% of Gen Z adults are at least interested in going back to what they call dumb phones. Phones that all you could do is call, all you could do is text, no apps, none of the other stuff that we got used to having on our phones today. I think that could be a good move. What do you think? 866-487-8538.
2: Especially because we addicted.
0: Man, what? Let me tell you something. It's outrageous, yo. Nico in D.C., what's your thoughts on this? Would you go back to the dumb phone?
3: Yes. I told my kids that I wanted to go back to having be able to just do the basic on my phone so I can remember people's phone numbers. Mm-hmm. I want to have a home phone. I want something tied into a line so when the power go out, I can still make a damn call.
2: But when I think about it in hindsight, even when I had the little Nokia, I was still stressed. Because I'd be trying to play that snake game. And like when I lost, I'd be pissed, ready to break the game. So I guess either way.
0: I hear you, man. Let's take it back to basic cell phones and two-way pagers. How about that?
1: Yeah, right? Beeping numbers, yeah.
0: All right, listen, man. When we come back, we got a guest hanging out with us today, man. Miss Brittany Packett Cunningham is back. We got to talk about early voting. It's right around the corner, and this is a very important election. And she's going to break it down like only she can. Stick around. She's up next. Morning Hustle.
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11: It's the Morning Hustle traffic report. What's the traffic looking like in these indie streets?
12: This traffic report's meant to buy Verizon Business. 10-minute delays are still cooking from the west side, northbound 465, 71st to 86th. From the east side, northbound 465, 70 to Fall Creek. Everything else is par for the course and problem-free. 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
0: 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She's going to come with a flow. 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She's still standing tall, and she spoke with Marie Claire. She is so hung up over Klay Thompson. 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

0: the morning. Morning Hustle Show, L'Oreal, Kyle Santillan, Alton Walker here, and we got a friend of the show. She's back once again. You gotta have those friends that can keep you up to par and let you know what's going on in the world that's affecting us as a community and our culture, man. And today, once again, we have activist, educator, and writer, host of Undistracted, back with us, Ms. Brittany Packett Cunningham is here.
1: Yeah.
0: How you feeling?
2: I'm feeling good, although my allergies are trying to have me down bad. But we're here, we're making it, and I'm glad to talk to y'all this morning.
0: Good, good, man. We appreciate you being here. We're another day closer to the midterms.
1: Mm-hmm. We got to wipe those allergies out just like L.A.
0: Got
2: it. For sure. Yeah.
0: We definitely got to make sure that those allergies are going and get out there and vote. You know what I'm saying? What are some of the things that you're seeing right now that we should be paying attention to in terms of, like, what's affecting us and just as a community? And everybody need to have their eyeballs on.
2: A, everybody should be checking their voter registration. We also need to be voting early and in person however we can, wherever we can. Because this guy is trying to make us trade a vote for $5,000.
0: Right.
2: He's still out here trying to bribe us. He brought this $5,000 up again. Y'all.
1: Yeah.
2: If he was going to give us that money, he would have given it to us already.
3: Yeah.
2: This is somebody who has been scamming us since the very beginning. We never got those Doge checks. We never got that additional $2,000. Those checks ain't here, and neither will that $5,000.
3: Did you see the whole thing with Da Vinci in the interview?
2: I saw it.
3: Because, so how do you feel about that? Because you were talking about Black America and how much we did put in work in it. So how did you feel about his statement when it came to Black America?
2: So here's the thing, right? I don't believe in diaspora wars.
0: Me neither.
2: That's the white supremacist structure trying to get up in between us and divide and conquer.
0: Exactly.
2: Right? They've been doing that for forever. And, not but, it's important that the whole diaspora puts respect on each other's names. I'm not out here disrespecting Jamaicans. I'm not here honoring Haitian Independence Day. I'm recognizing our Haitian siblings as the first people to revolt successfully against enslavement in a way that inspired Black Americans who were enslaved, right? I got love for our Caribbean siblings. I got love for our African siblings. So y'all need to have love for us. Let's not act like the entire world does not move at the speed of Black American culture.
1: Brittany, there's a lot of stories out there that are not getting light shined on them. What is a story that you would say we need to be paying attention to?
2: We need to be talking about Tierra Walker. Tierra Walker was a 37-year-old Black woman who was pregnant, several months pregnant, was having seizures, having blood clots, and consistently was complaining of high blood pressure.

0: Sarah Walker died in 2024 because she lived in Texas and they refused to give her an abortion, even though the law says that if a mother's life is in danger, that she can have an abortion. She kept saying, my life is in danger. Preeclampsia can hurt the baby and the mother. And they said, you just need to go and get healthier, and ignored her. She died. So did her baby. And now 2 years later, her family is suing. They're suing the hospital. They're suing state officials, but they're also suing the Attorney General, Ken Paxton, who is in charge, right, of enforcing the kind of laws like that abortion ban. Ken Paxton is on the ballot this November. Ken Paxton is running for U.S. Senate. He's trying to have a say in not just what happens in Texas, but what happens in the entire country. So if you know anybody in Texas, if you are in Texas, if you got a cousin, an ex of an ex of an ex of an ex in Texas, you need to send that message and make sure that Ken Paxton never sees the halls of the Senate. Instead, he should be being haunted by the spirit of Tierra Walker every day, and we got to keep saying her name.
1: Absolutely, man. Thank you for putting it out there. We appreciate when you come on and share with us, man. We want everybody to make sure they're in tune with you as well. How can they follow you and see everything that you got going on?
0: Listen, I'm all over social media at Miss Pacchetti. You can subscribe to our podcast, Undistracted. We just wrapped our fourth season, so lots of good stuff to binge. We just talked to Danielle Brooks, Kamala Harris, so many incredible people this season.
1: Absolutely, man. We appreciate you so much, Miss Brittany Packnett Cunningham. Thank you so much for joining us. We'll see you next time, yeah?
0: See y'all next time. Absolutely.
2: Thank you.
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2: 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L'Oreal, what we got?
0: Well, looks like Jay-Z's billionaire status may be going up. Plus, the Michael Jackson of rap is talking about calling it quits. What are we going to do? We'll talk all about it coming up in the lowdown.
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13: Gotta cut all through this traffic. Where my car keys at?
14: It's the Morning Hustle Traffic Report. What's the traffic looking like in these indie streets?
15: 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Today, mostly sunny skies with a high of 85. Tonight, clear conditions with a low of 51. Tomorrow, sunny with a high of 79. It's sunny and 54 in Indy.
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1: Yeah, you got the
2: lowdown. On the morning hustle.
3: Go on, be with the Lord. That's what they say, Alton. Go on, be with the Lord. Go on, be with the King.
4: Freddie's
3: King.
4: Dead.
3: Freddie Jackson, man.
4: Freddie's dead.
3: Look more like Freddie Jackson. He's gone.
5: Dang.
3: 70 years old, okay? He passed away 3 days after his birthday, but they didn't give a cause of death. You know him from Obviously You Are My Lady, so we do want to say rest in peace to a legend. Okay, and that's kind of young still, 70. Yeah. Okay, well, right. Let's move on a lighter note. Again, sending our condolences, our thoughts, and our prayers to his family.
5: Yes.
3: But let's talk about Drake. It looks like Kiki doesn't love him because she's pregnant. And everybody thinks that it's Drake's baby because I'm supposed to keep going.
5: What?
3: She's pregnant. Okay, so Kiki, Do You Love Me? That was like an ex of Drake. Just because she came out and said she was pregnant and that the baby's the studio going to drop in the studio. Something about the baby in the studio and dropping. Everybody just assumed that it was Drake's child. Why does Drake get the blame for fathering everybody's child? Remember Sexy Red? Y'all said that was her baby daddy.
5: Because everybody knows he's sleeping with everybody. Everybody knows that.
3: No, it's because he hit Adonis for so long.
4: Yeah,
6: that too.
3: That's what it really is. And then, like, with the sneaky baby mama, we would have never pinned him with her.
5: Yeah.
3: But either way, there's a rep that has spoken out and said that Keisha Shantae, that's her real name, she is not pregnant by Drake. He is not the father. But you know who may be? A video has been circulating of Gigi. And we know that's Kai Cenat's ex-girlfriend. She's also a streamer. But I'm thrown because he had all these allegations of these other two pregnancies, Gorgeous Doll, and then the other girl, I think her name was Zai. Well, it looked like Gigi's pregnant. Okay, I don't know about Kiki, but Gigi?
5: Gigi!
3: She is pregnant. She looked pregnant. She looked pregnant, and you know what people are saying. Cosinot don't miss is what they're saying. Speaking of miss, NBA Youngboy said he will not be missing rapping, okay? He does not want to rap anymore. He has the latest cover of ID Magazine, and he said the only thing that's important to him is that his kids are good, that his family is good, and that's the only win he can see having right now. 10 or 11 or 12 kids is how many he has. We can't figure it out. Because every time I look it up, it's a different name of list of kids. So let's just say anywhere from 10 to 12 kids this kid has, and he's 26 years old himself, which is crazy as hell.
5: Yeah,
3: he needs to want to quit being a father, not like to the kids, but like, you know what I'm trying to say?
5: He better drop more music and pay for all them kids.
3: I know, but I do think he's pretty good right now. He's made a lot of money touring. And, you know, Rod Wave, I told y'all this, he's teasing the fact that he thinks NBA Youngboy and him should do a stadium tour. And I'm not going to lie, the way that Rod Wave has been selling out his tours, I think that they could do it. And you know he's his own promotion company.
6: Right.
3: So Rod Wave is really eating. And you know one guy that has been doing this for years, Jay-Z. Now let's talk about him. It looks like he may be stepping into a new business venture. We already know he's at billionaire status, but let's see if he could take it a little higher. There's a rumor going around out there that he is set to buy LVMH's 50% in Fenty's. That's Rihanna's beauty company. Brand. Now, LVMH is Louis Vuitton, Moet, Hennessy.
5: Okay.
3: Either way, Jay-Z still has that documentary going strong on HBO. Episode 5 and 6 just dropped this past weekend. And he actually spoke really positive of Kanye West, which he's bigger than me.
7: Yeah, one of the most brilliant creators we're going to see. He's always had like this space for me and his reverence as his big brother. And obviously he does his things and whatever he does, but I know he hasn't lost that feeling.
3: Yeah, well, he needs to do more than apologize. The things he said about the kids is just something I can't respect. And I love Kanye. I agree. I think he's brilliant. He's my favorite artist of all time. Jay's my favorite rapper of all time. But, like, the things he said are very distasteful.
5: Yeah, he did.
6: Yeah.
5: Anytime you talk about somebody's kids.
3: I'm L'Oreal. That's the lowdown again. I love that for him. Bigger than me. You can follow me at Starring L'Oreal, L-O-R-E-L, or Morning Hustle Show. I can't wait to be a grown-up.
5: I hear you, man.
3: One day.
5: All right, coming up. Santilli News for HBCU. Some money is being given out. Will Alton Walker's Payne College get some of the dough?
3: No.
1: It better not be by that same woman, I tell you that.
3: Mackenzie's giving it out?
5: No, it's not from Mackenzie time. We'll talk about that, and Missy Elliott is stepping up for HBCUs. We'll get into all of that in just a few.
3: Oh, no, that's right, Missy.
0: Feel the vibe with the Morning Hustle.

0: Morning Hustle, baby. It's L'Oreal, Kyle Santillan, Alton Walker in the building.
1: And we will be on the boat boating, all right? 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Time is running out. T.I., D.L. Hughley, Ricky Smiley, LaToya Luckett, Cedric the Entertainer, Anthony Anderson, and you, okay? 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
0: All right, stick around. Santilli News for HBCUs is on the way. We got an HBCU upset that I am happy to report about today.
1: And oh, wow.
0: Another school wins a championship. Yeah, it's my school. Yeah, it's my school.
1: Of course. I feel like this news is just about your school.
0: No, it's really not, because there's actually some news about whether or not Payne College will get some of this money.
1: I already know the answer, so y'all need to stay. It's no.
0: Right. All right, okay. All right, we're going to talk about it, man. We're 10 minutes away. Don't move.
1: I got hope.
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0: Time for that $1,000 cash grab, baby. 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Want to hustle in the building. 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
1: Yeah. Ver. Hey,
0: hey. Come on now. Come on now, Verlitzia.
13: Oh, God.
0: Verlitzia, when you're ready, say, I'm ready, Kyle.
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0: The clock begins in 3, 2, 1. Here we go. 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
0: 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A shark, a dolphin, or a penguin?
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0: The Falcons had full control on Monday Night Football. 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
0: This is The Daily Play with Joy Taylor. I was seriously doubting whether the Atlanta Falcons were able to pull it together at quarterback. And it's clear now that they made the right choice, handing Penix the keys, and look no further than his amazing performance at Caesars Superdome. Penix led Atlanta to a dominant 45-24 rivalry blowout against the Saints. He went 15 for 20, dropping 223 yards and touchdown pass, zero turnovers, and a crisp 127.7 passer rating. It's his cannon arm, it's his processing speed, he's taking what the defense is giving him, protecting the football, and Bijan and Brian Robinson are feasting five total rushing touchdowns. He is operating the offense efficiently, and Atlanta is tied at the top of the NFC South at 2-2. 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
3: All right, let's get to it, baby. Say it, Tilly News for HBCUs. Please, Brother Med, if I could hear my Red Sea of Sound from Winston-Salem State University and my theme music. Thank you. Oh, sounds so good.
4: I know that's
3: sounds
4: right.
3: Sounds so good, don't you agree?
4: That's lit.
3: That's my band at Winston-Salem State University. But speaking of bands, shout out to Missy Elliott. She's going to host the HBCU Battle of the Bands weekend. It's going down Sunday, October the 18th at Norfolk State University. Now, we all know Missy is from Virginia. She's from that part of Virginia. So she's going to kick this thing off, and it's going to include four schools, Norfolk State, Virginia State, Hampton University, and coming up from North Carolina, Elizabeth City State University will all be competing in Missy Elliott's band, the Battle of the Bands,
4: Didn't she play like the head of a band in one of her videos?
3: Yeah, she did.
4: I remember that.
3: Yeah, she said Virginia will always be home, so bringing something like this back means so much to me. HBCU bands have always brought so much energy, creativity, and culture to music.
4: All right.
3: I agree.
4: Now do verses with Busta Rhymes, because you know he's been begging you to do it.
3: That's a terrible verse.
4: You think it is?
3: Yeah, because Missy can't rap. Busta Rhymes is a rapper.
4: Oh, my God. How dare you just go in on Missy like that? Yes, she
5: can.
4: Well,
5: she ain't known as a rapper.
3: She's not a rapper.
4: She can rap.
5: She can rap, but she's not known as a rapper.
3: Okay. Let's keep it moving, man.
4: Jesus Christ.
3: Shout out to North Carolina A&T State University. They received the national title as the number one producer of black engineers, and they have career placements for at least 80% of their graduating seniors. That's dope.
4: That's dope.
3: All right, shout out to John Legend. He's assisting students.
4: Can he sing?
3: Yeah, he can sing.
4: Oh, he can definitely sing.
3: Now, John Legend didn't go to HBCU. He went to the University of Pennsylvania, which is an Ivy League school, but he's paying for rent for 50 students. Aside from his school of the University of Pennsylvania, the other three schools that have students that he will help are HBCUs. Wilberforce University, Central State, and Morehouse will all get money. He's not helping nobody from paying.
5: I'm just saying, Morehouse, come on, man. Morehouse is failing. Y'all can stop giving them, you know, keep giving them money. You're right.
4: why would you say stop giving them money?
5: That sounded bad.
4: Real bad.
3: Shout out to my Rams at Winston-Salem State University. They went out and competed in the HBCU Cross Country Challenge. The women's team took home the title. Shout out to the ladies.
4: He's just trying to find any sport.
3: And the men's team finished fourth. Now, I see why you said that.
4: Yeah, I did.
3: But Big Med brought this to my attention, and I appreciate Big Med for knowing what's happening with my school at Winston-Salem State University.
4: Okay.
5: The chess team.
4: What about the debate team? What
3: anything
4: did they do?
3: To spread light on my alma mater, you feel me? All right, shout out to
4: Girl Scouts.
3: Now, we talked a while back about HBCUs playing these big D1 powerhouses, and they're losing a lot of these games, but they're cashing out big. Well, Morgan State said, not so fast. Morgan State stuns Villanova with a 38-35 win on the road.
4: I know that's right.
3: Shout out to everybody at Morgan State, okay?
4: Kill them!
3: All right, last but not least, let's talk about it, man. The Department of Education has allotted $174 million to be distributed amongst HBCUs.
4: Go to the next.
3: Check this out. So I typed in ChatGPT or whoever this AI thing is or whatever. I said, is Payne College or Winston-Salem State University on that list to receive some of these monies? And it says, yes, both are on that list because the money is a mandatory formula distribution through Title III. It automatically applies to every active accredited HBCU.
4: That's what it is. They have no choice.
3: So, yeah, right. So, Winston-Salem State fits in the range of getting about $1.7 to $2 million from that money, but Payne College is in the range of receiving roughly $1.5 million from that allotment.
5: I hope ChatGPT tell them the truth. I'm gonna call them today to find out.
3: Would you like to say anything on behalf of Payne College in acceptance of this money?
5: Man, we want to first give an honor to God.
3: Yeah.
5: And everybody that graduated from Payne, shout out to y'all.
4: PC
5: one time. PC.
4: Last
3: thing I want to say to all my Rams around the world, we're about 4 weeks away from homecoming. If you're coming to my event, Forever 90s, go to the link on my Instagram page. Follow your boy. Check out the link at Forever 90s. We're getting closer and closer to a sellout each and every
4: day. You a sellout? Okay. Who won the spelling bee? Yeah, school too?
3: Probably. That's it, man. Follow your boy on the gram at Radio King Kyle.
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1: Tomorrow, man, what are your thoughts on crazy things that you've seen in public? Because there's a story that just came out about the lady on American Airlines that was caught pleasuring herself mid-flight.
2: But my thing is, like, why was her legs up on the wall? Like, girl, you did the
1: she
2: most.
1: Was trying to take it there. She wanted y'all to know what's
2: right,
1: going
2: designer.
1: On.
2: What is it about the plane that gets y'all going?
1: That is kind of weird. I don't know.
3: We saw the legs up
1: from the video.
2: He probably attracted to the legs. Just helped. Show him the legs.
1: Some people will do anything anywhere.
3: We're like, you need some help?
2: That's not funny. That's disgusting.
1: No, it's a little funny.
3: Just a finger.
1: All right. What's the wildest thing that you might have seen out in public? We'll talk about it tomorrow.
2: I told you, don't let your wife go on the cruise out to Walker, ladies and gentlemen.
1: You're not making a good case for yourself. 866-HUSTLE-8, 866-487-8538. Let us know, okay? That being said, we about to slide up out of here. If you want to holler at us, do it. On social media, how can they get with you, L'Oreal?
2: 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STA. RRINGLOREL. Y'all know we do Hustle and Flow on Fridays. That's our brand new segment where we wrap up everything from the week. So I want to know what beats you want us on. DM me and let me know what we should do this week. Okay? Alton Walker.
3: Alton Walker Show. 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Richmond, we are there this Sunday, October 11th.
2: How
3: Raleigh,
2: your vibes?
3: October 18th. Raleigh, October 18th. And then Huntsville, October 23rd. So make sure you get those tickets. Matter of fact, Huntsville, hit me up in my DM. I got you.
1: Hit him up in his DM, Huntsville.
3: Pair of tickets. If you're in Huntsville, two pair of tickets.
1: All right, no doubt.
2: Damn lie.
3: One pair of tickets, not two pairs.
2: See, I knew it. I knew it.
3: No, two pair of tickets is four tickets. One pair is two. So if you're in Huntsville,
2: he can't count.
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0: 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If I would have showed up and my daughter was singing this, I'd be losing it. 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

0: Yes, I feel good right there. Janae and Kendrick Lamar kicking off your morning with So Good on Hot 100.9. Home of the morning, Hustle, Keisha, Nicole checking in. Happy Wednesday morning. Here to get you over that hump. You want to hear something, 317-688-1009. You know this hour, we inside of You Pick, We Play. Gonna start you off with this future. Drake, let's go.
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1: 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Keisha Nicole, happy Wednesday morning. Hey, listen, really important day. Marion County early voting is officially open. 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Early vote, though. I always tell people, you never know what's going to happen on the actual election day in November. 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You might get sick. 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On the show today, going to have your chance to win tickets to see Kendra Mann. My girl going to be over at La Flocka this Saturday for the Libra Bash. Oh, my. Listen, she told me, she said, Keish, I'm ready for this one right here. She loved being in Naptown, so make sure you pull up, but I'm going to have your chance to win those tickets inside the Hot Lunch Mix. And then I'm going to plug you with some more stuff, okay? The Reset, which is an R and Soul feature showcase that's happening on Sunday. 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

0: The beats are hot, and Keisha's got the mic. Tap in. It's Keisha Nicole on Hot 100.9.
1: Yeah. Ice.

Indeed, what's going on? It's me, L'Oreal, from the Morning Hustle. And shout out to all my hustlers repping the East Side. I see ya. It's Hot 100.9, the best station, period.

Good Boy 9 home with the morning hustle. Keisha Nicole, my girl Didi said, hey, I need you to turn me up one time. She said, can you play that Belly Gang Cushion 10? I need a 10-piece lemon pepper Magic City. What the going? Every time I hear this song, give me hype at work. Let's go.

0: 100.9, home of the morning hustle. Keisha Nicole. Listen, I always say that pads gonna always catch up to you. Let's get into what's trending. So Kevin Hart's former assistant, right, wants a woman from his 2017 sex tape controversy to testify in their current court fight, right? So let me separate the two cases, because this is not Montia Savage bringing her old lawsuit back. She sued Kevin Hart for $60 million, claiming she was recorded without her consent. Hart denied that. Her case was dismissed, right? The current dispute is between Kevin Hart and his former assistant, Maisha Shakes. Now, Kevin Hart says she violated her NDA after talking about his personal life in an interview with Tasha K. He's seeking $50,000. Now, Shakes says Kevin Hart didn't meet his obligations under that deal and argues that the NDA is invalid. Tasha K settled her part of the case, but Shakes and Hart are still fighting. Tasha K gonna always get herself in some mess. She looks to be like she still owes Cardi B a lot of money. Anyways, Shakes wants to question this woman that Kevin Hart was cheating on his wife with, the one from the scandal, Savage, about the 2017 incident and the investigation that followed. She says that the scandal is one example of Kevin Hart's reputation being damaged before her interview, because Kevin Hart's trying to say that this woman, his old assistant, damaged his image, you know? She also wants Kevin Hart to take the stand, but this is still a request to call a witness, not a judge's ruling. It doesn't mean the old case is being reopened. My question is, I mean, would this lady's testimony actually help answer whether this lady violated the NDA or harmed Hart's reputation? Or does this just bring her into risk of turning a contract dispute into a replay of that scandal whose lawsuit was already dismissed? Listen, ma'am, you violated an NDA. You violated the NDA. You signed that. You're going to have to deal with the consequences of it. That's the point of the NDA. That's what's trending. You can find that story on our website, hot109.com.
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8: Happy right now.
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26: 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I was seriously doubting whether the Atlanta Falcons were able to pull it together at quarterback. And it's clear now that they made the right choice, handing Penix the keys, and look no further than his amazing performance at Caesars Superdome. Penix led Atlanta to a dominant 45-24 rivalry blowout against the Saints. He went 15 for 20, dropping 223 yards and touchdown pass, zero turnovers, and a crisp 127.7 passer rating. It's his cannon arm. It's his processing speed. He's taking what the defense is giving him, protecting the football. And Bijan and Brian Robinson are feasting five total rushing touchdowns. He is operating the offense efficiently, and Atlanta is tied at the top of the NFC South at 2-2. 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

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Keisha Nicole, sun popping out today. It's going to be a beautiful day with a high of 78. But listen, enjoy it now because we got some rain coming back this weekend. Come on.

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0: Tams on Hot 100.9, home of the morning hustle. Keisha the call. I got a pair of tickets. Ooh, this is going to be such a vibe this weekend, okay? It is The Reset, which is an art and soul feature showcase. I know I hear people all the time saying, I'm tired of going to the club, tired of partying, I'm tired of being outside, I want to do something different. Well, you asked for it. This is something different, okay? So the art and soul featured artist showcase is curated and hosted by the Madam Walker Legacy Center. So it's one night for artists, original music, poetry, storytelling, theatrical performances, and listen, this is the time for you to pause, reflect, and begin again. That's what we're doing, okay? Because we almost at the end of the year. It's been one of those hard years. So make sure you come out. But better yet, I'm looking for caller number 9, 317-688-1009. That's 317-688-1009. It's happening again this Sunday, 6 to 9:30 p.m. Caller 9, hit me up right now, and I got you. It's Hot 100.9.
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0: back down somewhere. Now, we all know Jill Scott don't make no third period music. She may make some off your period music. And another thing, little girl, who cologne you excited by? 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If I would have showed up and my daughter was singing this, I'd be losing it. And I'm going to plug in everything, and we're going to start singing Amazing Grace.
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0: on with the Morning Hustle. What's up, Monica?
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0: Hey, how you doing today, girl?
1: I'm fine. How are you?
0: What you got going on this weekend?
1: Nothing yet.
0: Well, listen, we're going to get you with the reset, okay? Time for you to pause, reflect at the Art and Soul Feature Showcase over at Madam Walker Legacy Center. Congratulations.
1: All right. Thank you.
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0: 10. 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

0: LMA just might on Hot 100.9, home of the morning hustle. Keisha Nicole, Pacers basketball is back. And listen, tonight is a full circle moment for Tyrese Halliburton, right? So he's bringing the Pacers back to Iowa State, where he played college ball, for the preseason game against the Timberwolves tonight. And he made sure the students could be a part of it. So he bought the student section tickets for Iowa State students to win in a lottery. So the Pacers are adding to the homecoming, and they got gold Cyclone Holly shirts ready for a gold out in the student section at tip off is at 7. Again, it's over in Iowa. But after everything that Tyrese has been through, man, seeing him back on the floor and the place where his college story started makes this feel even bigger than the preseason game. And you know what? Buying students for tickets so they could be there? Come on, man. That's a beautiful way to tie everything in and get the community involved. So listen, I know it's only the preseason. We probably ain't going to see much, but just the thought of Tyrese Halliburton being back after that terrible injury, not last season, the season before in Game 7. Ooh, still breaks my heart, man. Coming up, Kendall Man tickets. She's going to be at La Flocka this Saturday, the Libra Brass Show. You don't want to miss that. If you're a Libra, make sure you tap in Hot Lunch Mix next right here on Hot 100.9.
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3: I mean, I guess she couldn't wait.
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3: That lady. Everybody saw the story about the lady that was, how do I say this for the radio?
4: Eating French fries.
3: No, no, no. Yes. Oh, no.
4: French fries.
3: She was, well...
4: You got to watch Love Island to get it.
3: Yeah. Well, she was attending to her own needs for sure in mid-flight, if you will.
4: Eating her own French fries.
3: What's some of the craziest thing you've seen people do in public is what I want to know.
4: Hopefully not that.
3: Well, I've seen some crazy stuff in my life. I can't wait to share.
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5: You've been out there.
3: Well, not me. Oh. I've seen other people.
4: What you been doing?
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3: No, seeing other people.
4: Oh, okay.
3: Yeah. All right.
4: Shonda?
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3: Time for that $1,000 cash grab, baby. Now we do it. Want to hustle in the building. Representing out of Homestead, Florida, we got Verlencia on the line today.
4: Yeah. Ver. Hey,
3: hey. Come on now, Verlencia.
8: Oh, God.
3: Verlencia, when you're ready, say, I'm ready, Kyle.
8: I'm ready, Kyle.
3: The clock begins in 3, 2, 1. Here we go. What is 8 times 7?
8: Oh, God, that's 56.
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3: How many legs does a spider have?
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3: Which of these animals is a mammal? A shark, a dolphin, or a penguin?
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0: 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Eat some food. 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Make sure you hit that shower afterwards or take one of those old baths before you go into the office, okay? Hey, look, I got tickets to go see my girl, Kidna Man. The Libra Bash is going down this Saturday over at La Flaca. 317-688-1009. 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

0: 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And another thing, little girl, who cologne you excited by? 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

0: 101.9 Home of the Morning Hustle. Keisha Nicole got tickets. Go see my girl, Ken the Man. Libra Bash going down this Saturday. I love Flocka. Hello, who's this?
1: Hey, this is Sheena.
0: Yes, you're calling number 9.
1: I'm going to see Ken the Man.
0: Ken the Man at La Flocka this Saturday. You in that thing. What station hit you up?
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4: Top of that $1,000 cash grab, baby. 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Want to hustle in the building. Representing at a homestead, Florida, we got Verlitzia on the line today.
5: Yeah. Ver. Hey.
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6: Oh, God.
4: Verlitzia, when you're ready, say, I'm ready, Kyle.
6: I'm ready, Kyle.
4: The clock begins in 3, 2, 1. Here we go. What is 8 times 7?
6: Oh, God, that's 56.
4: What is the capital of Texas?
7: Mm-hmm.
6: Austin.
4: How many legs does a spider have?
7: Come on, baby.
6: 6.
4: Which of these animals is a mammal? A shark, a dolphin, or a penguin?
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0: Get a love story. Baby, she do it. Hot 102.9, home of the morning hustle. Keisha Nicole, listen, count down the days to the One Voyage cruise. I need me a vacation. And you know T.I. gonna be on there. I hope he do this one on the beach in Bimini. There's still some cabins left. Hot 109.com.
1: You know, sugar daddy, they be tricking. They tell them girls.

Incognito, right here. Post it on the counter. Andy, tonight at 7 o'clock, you know what time it is? You got to pull up on me, because without you listening, I wouldn't even have no job. And it's all courtesy of Hot 100.9.

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1: All right, it's time to jump into the break room. The break room is where we all get together. We break down a situation, a scenario. We give advice, sometimes not the best advice, but we listen and we don't judge. But I'm going to be a little judgy here. I'm not going to even lie to you today because service providers are getting out of hand. Not all of them. We heard the story this past week about the service provider who charged $1,500 for a sew-in, hair not included. This one got me, though. This girl went viral on TikTok because she reached out to a makeup artist because she was going to a wedding, right? And so the artist asked what the occasion was. Listen to this.
2: I am a guest at the wedding. I'm not in the wedding party. I'm not the bride. So I reach out to this one girl and she asks what's the occasion, and I tell her that I'm going to a wedding, and she gives me her wedding, like, makeup prices for weddings. And it's like outrageously expensive. And I say, no, I'm not the bride or anything. I'm just gonna be a guest there. And she's like, well, this is what I charge for bridal makeup. And I'm like, this isn't bridal makeup. This is just makeup for me to go somewhere, go to a wedding. Well, the price is the price. This is what I charge for bridal makeup. Are you serious?
1: Now listen, I get artists can set their own rates, but should a wedding guest get charged bridal pricing just because the event is a wedding? I mean, is this how we doing business now? I mean, there should be a regular glam option. You know that, right? Sometimes you see the soft glam. Sometimes there is an upcharge, like if you want to go on a weekend or something, right? But 317-688-1009. Pick a side. Is the artist standing on her worth? I mean, her price is her price. Or is she out of line for charging a wedding guest the same amount she's going to charge for a bride? Because you all know that bridal makeup is expensive. 317-688-1009. It's
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Naptown, what's poppin'? It's L'Oreal. 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I got all the tea you need with the lowdown at 725, 825, and 925 on The Morning Hustle. 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

0: Jordan, she's playing 9, Keisha Nicole. It's at the break room right now. And this girl went viral because she was trying to make a makeup appointment, right, with the makeup artist. And the makeup artist was like, what is for? This is what happened.
1: I am a guest at the wedding. I'm not in the wedding party. I'm not the bride. So I reach out to this one girl and she asks, what's the occasion? And I tell her that I'm going to a wedding. And she gives me her wedding, like, makeup prices for weddings. And it's, like, outrageously expensive. And I say, no, I'm not the bride or anything. I'm just gonna be a guest there. And she's like, well, this is what I charge for bridal makeup.
0: So she went on to say that the woman stood on what she said. I don't care if you're a guest or not. You're going to a wedding. I'm gonna charge you for bridal makeup. Should the occasion change the pricing of the makeup? Or like some people in the comments said, she's being cheap. The girl's being cheap.
2: I agree with her 100%. I'm an esthetician. I'm sorry, the makeup artist. Mm-hmm. I'm an esthetician and our price is our price. There's somebody that is going to agree with our price and what we offer.
0: But should you base your price on where this, what this woman is doing with the makeup?
2: Absolutely. That's the point of having different modalities and services that you offer. Absolutely.
0: But if I want a basic glam face or a soft glam, you should charge me for that. Not charge me because I'm going to a wedding.
2: No, it does not matter. This is what, if my website is organized to where, okay, if you want full glam, soft glam, however, if you are in a wedding or you're a bride, I'm taking more patience.
0: Yeah, but she's not even in the wedding. She's simply a guest. She's just going to the wedding.
2: Well, then maybe people need to learn how to not mention anything about a wedding.
0: Okay, so an automatic wedding is an automatic upcharge.
2: Yes, if that's what she states on her, the moment you say certain words, that's just what it is. You have to pay what the price is. They wouldn't say that if this was a different, somehow when it comes to black women and being in the service industry, we are held at a higher standard. We're supposed to lower our prices.
0: Let me ask you a question real quick. Can I ask you a question, ma'am? Yes. Do you charge people when they late?
2: It depends. If it is a new person, I do, because I have to set the tone. If it's my regular.
0: Now, if you're late, do you deduct money off of their service?
2: If I'm significantly late, I kind of do.
0: Because a lot of stylists don't. A lot of stylists don't. That's why I was asking.
2: But also, too, you have to be mindful. If I commit to your service within a time frame, let's say I'm 10 minutes, 15 minutes late, but I still finish on time for you to leave out the door, for you to get to what you need to do. No harm, no foul.
0: Thank you. I appreciate you calling in.
2: You're welcome.
0: You got an attitude with me now?
2: I got a f***ing attitude now.
0: All right, well, enjoy your day. Don't have an attitude, okay? It's just a conversation.
2: Okay, bye.
0: 317-688-1009. Are you on the makeup artist side or the woman that's booking, like, hey, I'm not in the wedding, I'm just a guest, and I should be just charged

0: How 100.9, home with the morning hustle. Keisha Nicole, look, it's getting kind of heated in here because we're in a break room. We're talking service providers. If you just tuned in, there's a girl who went viral on social media because she hit up a makeup artist and said, hey, listen, I want to get my makeup done, right? Makeup artist said, for what? She says, I'm going to a wedding. The makeup artist said, well, I have a wedding charge. And she was like, no, I'm not in the wedding. I'm a bride. She was like, it doesn't matter. You're going to get bridal makeup and I'm going to charge you what I'm charging a person that is in a wedding. And people on the internet was like, well, hey, listen, the service providers, it's, you know, their price is their price. I mean, don't you think this is kind of wild?
1: Hey, how you doing?
0: Good. Let's talk about these service providers, though.
1: Man, you know what? When it comes to a wedding, they upcharge on everything. Whether it's the venue, whether it's the food, the clothing, the hair.
0: She not the makeup. Bride, though. She not the bride. She a guest. Yeah.
1: It don't matter. When you put a wedding on it, they upcharge.
0: So now should we lie? Wait, hold on. Should we have to tell somebody why we getting our makeup done, though, when we go to them?
1: Nope.
0: I wouldn't even say what I'm doing.
1: Yeah, I wouldn't even do it. Yeah. Yeah, the price is the price. But when the wedding is for it, nah, they upcharge.
0: Okay, let's go to the next one. You actually want to speak on the service providers being late?
2: Hey, this for the stylist you just had on. It seemed like she wants to hold clients accountable. That she don't want to hold herself accountable for being late. Mm. I mean, by her saying just because she finished on time, people still took time out their schedule to be there when they could have been probably doing something else. Mm-hmm. She can't sit there and say, as long as he finished on time, it's okay. But no, you made me come earlier than I should have come. I could have been doing something else.
0: Yes, and I think that's what I'm trying to get. Like, the service providers be out of line sometime. Not all of them, but it's getting bad out here.
2: Yes, but she's not holding herself accountable. But she wants to hold the customers accountable. So she's got an excuse for herself. Well, I finished on time.
0: And you heard that? I'm glad you caught that. And then gonna get an attitude with me.
2: you tell me, the reason I'm speaking on this, when I was in Bama, a young lady used to do me like that all the time. I was working night shift. I get off early in the morning. She'd say, be there at 7. But when I get there, she would show up at like 11 o'clock.
0: Jeez.
2: Yes. But she did really good work. That's the only reason
0: so you kept going back.
2: For so long.
0: That's
2: but
0: how I be.
2: After that, yeah, it was like, hey, man, this, you know, the service is, I mean, it's garbage, even though you're doing great work. But, you know, I'm working 12 hours. And I'm having to wait 2 or 3 hours before you to get here.
0: Yeah, that's out of line. We just got to do better, man. All of us social media right now, there's so much conversations about the service providers, the upcharges right now. I know the economy is bad, right? I know these products cost a lot more, but these extra charges, especially in this case, this woman going to a wedding and she not in the wedding, you out of line for that. DJ XO had just texted me. He said, getting charged extra money because of a certain event you're going to is crazy. This is a perfect example of why a woman should stop telling a business to everybody, get your makeup done and go about your business. It's a lady fault for telling her business. Nobody needed to know what you have planned. Just come for your service. And that is the break room. 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It's the

0: When things get a little crazy around you, sometimes it makes you say things like, I know you lying.
1: Well, I know you lying. Selby General Hospital for amputating the wrong leg for 74-year-old Sharon Jackson.
2: No! Oh.
1: They removed the left leg and it was supposed to be the right.
2: You gotta be kidding me.
0: Damn.
1: And what's so sad about it, I heard she had to go to work the next day.
2: No, she didn't.
0: How's she gonna get there, Alton?
1: Yeah, well, they said it was she worked at IHOP.
3: Bruh.
2: Ain't no way. 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

0: Hey, yo, Indy, it's Kyle Santillia from The Morning Hustle. Do you think you got what it takes to answer 10 questions in 60 seconds? 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

0: 100.9 Home of the Morning Hustle. Keisha Nicole, let's get into what's trending. So Drewski, man, having a hell of a year. You know, every single year, the Dick Clark New Year's Eve countdown on TV, right? It's been going on since before I was even a kid. And they always have like either celebrities hosting or Ryan Seacrest. Drewski done made it to the... Listen, that's how you know you made it. He made it to the Dick Clark special, bro. He is having... When I say he hosted the BET Awards this year, I mean, the skits went to a whole nother level. Now this, you got to give it to your boy. On the flip side, what is going on with Kai Cenat? See, listen, remember when Kai Cenat came out and he walked away from streaming and you heard the whispers about the industry insiders was trying to get to him? It felt like somebody trying to take him down right now, or just what's happening in the dark is coming to light. So this past week alone, Kai Cenat was in a couple of scandals. So Reggie had made some serious allegations involving Kai and 17-year-old streamer Rakai, right? And saying that Kai Cenat knew about an alleged abuse and groomed Rakai. These are unverified allegations. The back and forth continues. Then, in a separate incident, you know Gorgeous Dawg. She's the girl that came out about Future, was it like last year? And she was exposing Future and all this stuff. Well, she had been allegedly involved with Kai Cenat, and she got on social media and said she was pregnant with twins. And she claims he sent her $150,000 for an abortion. And so Kai had not publicly responded to those specific claims. Since then, she has came out and apologized and said she should have never said it, right? And then there was another girl that came out and said, Kai Cenat, I think, paid her $20,000 for an abortion. I said, my boy not having a good week. He not having a good year. Either he didn't do what somebody wanted him to do, and so now they spreading all this stuff on him or trying to find some things to pin against him. Or, I mean, these may not be rumors. They might be things that actually really happen. Only time will tell, but to me, it seemed like somebody after him. And that is what's trending right here on Hot 100.9.
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Circle City was good. Kyle Santillan here from the Morning Hustle. 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

Alvin 100.9, home of the Morning Hustle, Keisha Nicole. Chris Brown, listen, he got his baby mamas together, okay? Except for one. One of them going at him about child support, not seeing his baby, him harassing her, but the other three ganging up on her and say, no, Chris Brown is a great baby daddy. Here he is.

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1: 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But B. Swift got more details on the way. I am back with you tomorrow at the same time. You can always, always, always keep up with me on Instagram. At Keisha Nicole. Have a blessed rest of your day. It's Hot 100.9.
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B. Swift got a lot to talk to you about today. Tickets to Scream Park, tickets to Kinda Man. I got all of it. So you got to lock in with me and Tia, the intern. We are here and ready to rock out on this amazing hump day. Don't y'all move. Here's LMA with Teller on Hot 100.9.

0: Hot 100.9 Indies Hip Hop Station. That right there, Skilla Baby, Chris Brown, Bryson Tiller. That one is called Face Card off of Price of Fame. If you haven't heard the album, I'm telling you to grab that joint because it's a really good album. Executive produced by Nas, which I thought was very interesting. But when you listen to it and you hear Skilla really like rapping, like, and I ain't saying he's the most lyrical rapper at all, but you can tell this is a lot different than a lot of the tracks he's done in the past. So go give it a listen and take a look. Speaking of listening, taking a look, tonight you get a first look at your Indiana Pacers as preseason tips off for them tonight, 7 o'clock versus the Minnesota Timberwolves. They are at Tyrese Halliburton's alma mater. They're playing up at Iowa tonight, which I think is very fire. Iowa State, let me say that, which I think is very fire. So shout out to the Pacers. This is going to be a good look to see Tyrese for a few minutes. Not just them, it's Minnesota, so you get a chance to see Ant-Man, you get a chance to see LaMelo Ball, and this whole new, brand new Minnesota team that is going to be very scary, I think, for the league. So definitely check that out. Pacers basketball returns, and if you're asking me, I got us going very far this year. As long as my guys stay healthy, which I think they will. So it's just going to be a good season. Lock in to the guys and lock in with us because we'll definitely give you score updates each and every day after games. Anyway, Swifty here, rolling with you, coming up. I am dropping some Tims on you, Young Miami on you. Dolly Babe is on the way as well as Little Baby. And, of course, I got to let you know what's going on in these streets on the roads. You'll find that out in 33 seconds. It's Hot 100.9.
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2: 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I-65 southbound slow. West Street to Meridian from I-465 to the north. Split 10 minutes. North side I-465 westbound. Heavy Meridian to Ditch Road. East side slow going. I-465 southbound. Washington to Brookville Road. From I-69 to I-74. Taking 12 minutes. Downtown heavy traffic. I-65, I-70 collector northbound. Between the south split and Washington Street. 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
9: 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I was told the language was too graphic and that some people would be offended, so they changed the words. So here it is. Right now, right here, we are victims of attack by some we know, but many more nameless and faceless people living in the shadows. The first defense of both sides is usually to act as if it never happened. Then, the perpetrators start disagreeing with each other about the particulars of the attack, sometimes calling it victimless. The time is now to bring the attack to a halt. We must stand up and use our vote this November to declare that we are no longer going to allow ourselves to be victims. We must be heard. You must vote this November in order to stop the assault on us, because the reality is we are the ones who are battered and bruised.
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0: That right there is Tim's with What You Need on Hot 100.9 Indies Hip Hop Station. 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
2: 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I-65 southbound, heavy traffic, West Street to Meridian. From I-465 to the north split, 11 minutes. North side, slow traffic, I-465 westbound, Meridian to Ditch Road. Northeast side, heavy traffic, I-465 eastbound, Ellisonville Road to I-69. East side, heavy traffic, I-465 northbound, 56th Street to Fall Creek. I-70 eastbound, slow between West Street and the south split. I-465 to the south split, 8 minutes.
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1: 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I-65 southbound Salpico, 21st Street to Meridian. From I-465 to the north split, 12 minutes. I-65, I-7, collector southbound Salpico, between the north split and the south split. East side Salpico, I-465 southbound, Pendleton Pike to I-74. From I-69 to I-74, 24 minutes. I-70 eastbound backed up traffic between West Street and the south split. I-65 southbound heavy traffic, Raymond Street to Keystone Avenue.
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0: Yes, sir. Getting you ready. Listen, the countdown is over, which means your chance to win tickets to see Candyman is coming up. So this is how we're going to do this. When you hear, let's do Beyonce. When you hear Beyonce's song, it's

0: 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Once you hear it, be caller number 9 and you in that thing. It's real simple.
1: Indy, Halloween night just got crazy. Forget the costumes, forget the parties. Because Saturday, October 31st, two R&B icons are taking over the city.
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1: Usher.
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0: when you in the building. Keep it locked and listen for your chance to win tickets to see Usher and Chris Brown live. Halloween night, Saturday, October 31st, Lucas Oil Stadium. Usher, Chris Brown, the R&B tour, the concert you don't want to miss. 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Hot.
1: October the 16th, we turn the bowling alley pink. 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
1: 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Ice.

Shorty was such a bang. 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Yeah.

0: What's going on? It's L'Oreal, starring L'Oreal to be exact, from The Morning Hustle. 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

0: We shut it down. Tia the intern is in the building. We are holding you down. And you know what we got to do in a minute, Tia? We got to give somebody tickets for the best damn scream. Somebody deserves to go to Indie Scream Park, courtesy of us. And we're going to do that. But first, before we do that, Tia, we got to give away these tickets to go see Kendall Man, because we forgot to do that earlier. So let's go to the phone line. Don't be umming me. You forgot to tell me. Let's go to the phone line and see if we can find us a winner today. And let's see what's great happen. Giving you the hookup. Yeah, we win it. Let's get it. Hot 100.9, hello.
1: Hello, hello, hello.
0: What's going on? Who is this?
1: This is Riri.
0: Riri! What you doing right now, Riri?
1: About to take my daughter to work.
0: Okay, now, gotta get that money on.
1: I know, that's right.
0: Well, Riri, you taking your daughter to work. I need you to tell her you got plans on Saturday, so if she got to work between 8 and midnight, she got to figure out something else, because you're going to see Ken the Man.
1: Okay.
0: You are in that thing, Riri. Do me a favor and tell everybody out there at the station that got you hooked up.
1: 100.9.
0: Shout out to Riri. So now, me and Tia, the intern, we're going to sit here, and we're looking for somebody with the best scream. Why? We are going to send them to Indie Scream Park. So if you think you can scream, and it's got to be what type of scream, Tia?
2: Extremely scary.
0: Extremely scary. So if you think you got an extremely scary scream, you need to call me 317-688-1009. Tia's gonna judge, and you might get the family 4-pack of tickets. We gonna find out, cousin. Let's take a look at the road.
3: 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I-65 southbound stop and go. Dr. Martin Luther King Jr. Street 2 Meridian. North side of crash on I-69 northbound before 96th Street. Two right lanes are blocked. It's backed up from I-465. X ramps also partially blocked. I-465 to Seaport 37, 13 minutes. South side of crash on I-465 westbound past South 9th Avenue. Left lane's blocked. Stop and go from I-74. I-74 to I-70, 21 minutes and 8 minutes. Delay.
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19: Hello?
18: Hello, who is this right here?
19: This is Nikki.
18: Nikki or Mickey?
19: Nikki with an N.
18: Nikki, how you doing today?
19: I'm doing all right. It's my birthday today. I turned 36.
18: Well, Nikki, happy 36th birthday to you first off before we go any further, okay?
19: Okay.
18: Well, now, Nikki, it's time for the spookiest scream in Indy. We need you to let out the scariest, creepiest, most blood-curdling scream, and Tia the intern is going to judge and decide if you get this family four-pack of tickets to Indy Scream Park. Are you ready to scream like you mean it?
19: I'm ready. You ready?
18: I'm ready. Action. I don't want to hear that scream in the haunted house, Tia. Your face says a lot. What we doing, Tia?
20: My tempers are shivered.
18: Your tempers are shivered. Well, Nikki with an N, I think that means you just won this family four-pack.
19: What? Oh, my God.
18: Listen,
19: oh
18: we're going to make sure you're at one of the best Halloween spots in Indy, Indy Scream Park. You got a family four-pack of tickets. Just do me a favor and tell everybody out there at the station that got you hooked up.
19: Man, 100.9 got me hooked up.
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PTSD. Mother, the big three. It's just big me. I'm really like that. And your best work is a light pack. Prince outlived my jack. Oh, your dog's getting buried. That's okay with all these nines. He gon' see Pet Cemetery.

0: 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You had me do a whole damn TikTok and you forgot already what the TikTok was about. We wear pink on Wednesdays. That's Tia's new thing. It is a hump day for a reason. You've been over here doing college work today. I'm very proud of you for doing all your homework and knocking it out. So if y'all don't know, Tia's my intern. Tia goes to Butler University. Tia comes and hang out with me two days a week, and she goes to class, what, another 2 days a week? 4 days a week? You go to class 4 days a week. She's been in here doing homework. I don't be bothering her. I'll be letting her get busy and do what she needs to do. But she comes through with some great ideas, and today she made me wear pink. She made me do a TikTok. Mm-hmm. Then she's leaving for me for a couple days. Then she'll be back Monday. Yes. And I'm in the probably doing another TikTok. Yeah. And I don't like doing TikToks, but if y'all know Tia can wrestle, like real deal wrestle, like Greek wrestle, like American wrestle, like not WWE wrestle, like really wrestle. So I'm kind of scared of her. She gives me a look and I'm like, okay, I'm gonna do whatever it is I'm supposed to do, Tia. So no, but shout out Tia, cause she be here holding me down. So you back on Monday. Mm-hmm. I'm gonna let Tia run the show. Y'all gotta be prepared because it's going down. Anyway, 5 o'clock, it's over, Tia. We're gonna come up and give people some news because Tyrese and the Pacers are playing in Iowa State tonight. So we're gonna tell them what's going on and what Tyrese did special for them. That's all around 6:20, all right? Mm-hmm. Y'all don't move. It's more on the way with me and Tia, the intern, is Hot 100.9 Indies Hip Hop Station. Let's take a look at the road.
1: 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Northside, I-69, northbound, extra ramp to 96th Street is partially blocked due to a crash. East side, traffic is stopped on I-465 southbound between I-70 and I-74. From I-69 to I-74, 32 minutes. South side, I-465 westbound stop and go, I-74 to South 9th. South side, a crash, I-465 eastbound before Keystone, left lane's block, stop from White River, I-70 to I-74, 37 minutes.
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At home, at work, or in the car, nobody plays more hip-hop and R&B than us. We

Off the request line right there, So Good by Kendrick and Janae. It's really Janae featuring Kendrick Lamar. It's called So Good off of her latest album. If you haven't heard it, you should listen to it because it's pretty damn good. Anyway, let's keep it going. He will be in Indianapolis November the 15th. Here's Skilla Baby with Face Card on Hot 100.9.

0: 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Girl, you a 10, girl, you a 10, girl, you a 10. 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

0: featuring Tim's is called Rain Dance, and I think the Pacers are going to make it rain all over Minnesota tonight as they are at Iowa State, which is Tyrese Halliburton's alma mater. Tyrese went and bought tickets for the entire student section to come to the game tonight because he said he knows one thing for certain, the Cyclones are going to show up. I think that's fire for him to go back to his alma mater and then buy tickets for the entire student section. Why you look at me like that, Tia, the intern? What's wrong? He should buy tickets for you. I will let him know that next time I see him at the game that my intern deserves some tickets. Buy them. Y'all make sure y'all get ready. Pacers season is in full effect. And preseason starts tonight with them taking on Minnesota in Iowa. It's Hot 100.9.
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4: 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North side, stop and go, I-69 northbound, I-465 to 96th Street due to an earlier crash. East side, disabled vehicle on I-465 southbound for I-70 right shoulder. Stop and go, I-70 to Brookville Road. South side, a crash, I-465 eastbound before Keystone Avenue left shoulder from I-70 to I-74, 30 minutes. I-65 northbound before the south split, a disabled vehicle. Traffic is stop and go from Raymond Street.
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0: Ella May right there with Teller. Almost time for me to get out of here, but before I get going, I gotta let you know what's going, because I'm trying to get a 10-piece Magic City, lemon pepper to be exact.
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0: LMA right there with Mike just ended. It is officially the end of the night for me and Tia, the intern. Our nights has come to an end, and we'll be back tomorrow. Don't forget, I will be at Foreman Mills starting at 9 a.m. The first 100 people walking in get a gift card. They got amazing clothes at low prices. So come see me tomorrow, 9 to noon, Foreman Mills in Castleton, right next to Castleton Mall inside the old Sam Ash building. All right? See y'all tomorrow, 3 o'clock. 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
3: 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All right.
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2: 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Post it on the corner.
3: 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Ice.

0: in it. I'm trying to get back in the flesh. Ooh. Yeah.
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3: All right, what's going on? Your boy Bistro here, posted on the corner. And of course, this is your Daily Post. Listen, Young Thug is getting in his feelings. What am I talking about? Thug says he's working on a whole R&B album. And when we asked what kind of vibe he's going for, this man said, Mary J. Oh, we in trouble. Because Thug already got melodies, right? So now you're telling me he's about to give us heartbreak, candles, and somebody staring out the window while it's raining? Them kind of vibes? Huh. He's even teasing new music with Drake for the project. Listen, if Thug comes out singing about somebody doing him wrong, he gonna have dudes up in the club yelling, slat! But why should you leave me, though? If Thug's in his Mary J. era, listen, I'm not mad at it. Do your thing. Pass that man a fur coat and a pair of boots and let him rock out, huh? Make sure you follow us, man. Post it on the corner at POTC.live on Instagram. And, of course, make sure you follow me, man. Your boy Bistro. That's Bistro, B-E-E-S-T-R-O-H. That's your Daily Post for now. And please believe this. I'm going to always keep you posted.
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